0: speakers should be really alarmed with that. But many of us are also Māori as well. Actually, the Green Party sees Te Tiriti o Waitangi as being really, really important. We've threaded it through our constitution, better resourcing for the Waitangi Tribunal to make binding recommendations.
1: Auckland councillor Al Filipino says he's in favour of having police presence on public transport. His comments follow National's pledge to assign a dedicated team of police officers on trains and buses if re-elected to government. Government hopes to invest $7 million to establish a dedicated Auckland Transport Police team, creating a visible police presence on trains, buses and ferries, and at stations and transport hubs. Filipina says the placement of 50 policemen on public transport is a good move, but he wonders how long it would take for the policy to become operational.
2: I think it's a good move, but as the president of the Police New Zealand Police Association is, you know, hopefully that commitment gets fulfilled, is what he said in his release, around the 50. That's what I'm hoping as well.
1: Over the weekend, Americans paid tribute to the lives lost on 9/11 at ceremonies across the country to mark 25 years since the 2001 attacks. Papali'i Mele Moala'iwau was living in Brooklyn when the two airplanes struck the Twin Towers. She remembers the debris and ash travelling towards her neighbourhood as soon as the buildings had collapsed. Speaking to RNZ Pacific, Papali'i says the events of 9/11 holds lessons for future generations.
3: This doesn't give you the opportunity to hate others. It should give you the opportunity to love more and to be inspired by that loss, to actually be a kinder, better and more loving person in general. So that would be my prayer and my hope.
1: The president of the autonomous Bougainville government has condemned the arson attack on a foreign mining company's equipment at the Panguna mine site. Armed men are alleged to have set fire to heavy haul trucks and other equipment belonging to Indian company Lloyds Metals and Energy Limited. President Ismail Toroama says his government will not be intimidated by people seeking to undermine efforts to redevelop the Panguna mine. He says the majority of Bougainvillians look forward to this development. And that's your PMN News. For more Pacific news and sport, go to pmn.co.nz.

brothers trying to kill me to beat it. And if you trying to play at Judas too, you can eat it. Ugh. Believe it. This ain't a book you heard about, bro. I paid a pipe and read the Bible. Now you trying to tell me don't lie what I know. This ain't no song for you.

UFM, the beat of the Pacific, ART. Over now, making our way through your lunchtime hour. We still got music on ways from HP Boys, Etu, as well as Brother Rods. Now, this next song was a request and it came on through in the text line and it said, "Hey man, can you please play me any Tupac song or a song about him?" Yesterday marked 30 years since he died, and that was through a drive-by shooting, and he was only 25 years old. Rest in peace, Tupac Shakur. So then I said, you know what? Absolutely, we can. And this is one of my favorite. And I just love the beginning because as a kid, all my older cousins, they would just play this non-stop. So we're going to be playing this. We're heading back into it right here. Puck's Life on You Daily.

New Daily. Don't forget, this is our lunchtime hour, so you can text on through any song requests that you have or any shout-outs, you name it. Let me know on the text line at 466 or DM us on UFM. And what are you up to for your lunchtime hour? Let me know. Right here, back into it with Reason, doing too much on New Daily.

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1: 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We are out of here for your Thursday tomorrow on the show. 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

Pacific. You're tuning on in with your girl Mon, hanging on out with you for your Monday afternoon. We are slowly wrapping on up your lunchtime hour. We still got some room in there for some last minute requests. Other than that, we are getting ready for our 1 p.m. hour, and I'm so excited because the Rush are full team back in it for your Monday. So we're going to catch on up with them and catch up about how the weekend all went and what you can expect for your Monday show. We're heading back into the music right here, Church and AP, aka Our Girls on New Daily.

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2: Good afternoon for your New Daily. You're tuning on in with your girl Mon. Officially hit your 1 p.m. hour. We're going to be having some fun in your music lineup for our last hour together, but I'm not going anywhere anytime soon. We got to get through Motivate Me Monday as well. That is back again for a brand new week. Plus, also, we're going to catch on up with The Rush as well for your afternoon and see what you can expect for this afternoon on the show with The Rush. Coming back into it, the music, it's Amo the MC with Locked In right here on New FM.

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2: shout out to all my sexy, beautiful, fine ladies in the building. So I'm trying to make sure you're all in here.
1: Okay. Yeah, yo, no L, take out the baseline. Yo, my girl, suck in your waistline.

New FM, the beat of the Pacific, them like this, like that, Young Main on that track. We're making our way through the music lineup, and we still got Faye Join, Josh 685, Diggy Pay. Plus, also coming up, we have a catch on up with The Rush, see how their weekend went, and we'll be getting into that shortly. Right here, it's Lomez Brown, All About You on New Daily.

Māori, atu I te whānau o New FM.

FM, the Beat of the Pacific, Faye joined right here for your new daily. It's Motivate Me. Monday is back again for another day here on the New Daily Show. And the word is trust. Now, it's your reminder today. You don't have to know exactly where you're going to trust that you're going somewhere good. Now, you know what? Usually I wouldn't actually consider these kinds of quotes, but the fact that I, you know, woke up early and I got myself ready and went straight to the gym and I trusted that I was just going to have a good day. I am yet, touch wood, I am yet to have a crash in my energy. Right now, I'm feeling great. And so, you know, maybe you don't need another sign. Maybe you just need to trust yourself a little bit more and trust that you are capable. You are capable of doing anything that you put your mind to. And even when you can't see the full picture, just trust the process as well. So if you're out there for your Motivate Me Monday, trust that you can do anything that you put your mind to. We're going back into the music right here. It's Josh 685 Standard. But right now it's Snare with No For The Worry on New Daily.

0: It's your new daily show here with your girl, Mon. And we're making our way through right now. It's that time of the show. We're catching on up with The Rush. And here in the studio, we finally have the one, the only, the young, and the not so moist. I actually said it.
1: You said not so moist. Give me a, he's real moist.
0: But you know what? Whose voice is that? That is correct. Henry is back in the studio after a well-deserved rest. Do you think that was a well-deserved rest? Would you call it that?
1: There wasn't much rest that happened, I will be honest, but I took 3 weeks off to take care of some stuff, and now I'm back. Happy to be here, bright-eyed, bushy-tailed.
0: Yeah. Not going to lie.
1: See how long that'll last for.
0: I was just about to say that. But you know what? It's been so good to have you here. Because you've had time away, what is new and what have you been up to?
1: There is not a lot that is new. I haven't really been up to much.
0: Yeah.
1: I did say that I would say while I was away on The Rush.
0: Yes.
1: So I'm not going to say why I was away until 2 p.m. And then I can let everyone know, because there have been people who have, from what I've heard, been messaging asking, where's Henry?
0: Yeah.
1: Why is he not here? Why is Sia not telling us what's happening? So, well, I promised I would say on The Rush why I've been away for the last 3 weeks. I wanted to make it 4, but the bank account said no. The bank account said you need to get back into action.
0: You know what? We have actually been missing you for our midweek check-ins. Sia gave me a 1.
1: Damn, was she feeling real low last week?
0: Yeah. And I was just actually so shocked because I've never ever in the record of checking on in with somebody had that rating.
1: Yeah, that's down in the dumps.
0: Yeah.
1: That's dangling over the edge.
0: And that's when she had no carbs that day. But you know what? It is so good to have you back here
1: in the
0: studio. And like Henry said, you're just going to have to wait and see, because at 2 p.m. he's going to be back here in the studio with Sia for The Rush. They'll be taking care of business and also letting you know where he's been this entire time. We're heading back into it right here. It is Standard Get It Back, Mashana on New Daily.

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1: New Zealand needs to take Australia's lead and have mandatory rested days off. I feel it'll be more productive when you feel more appreciated and well rested. Yeah, I'm with you on that one, Krista. It seems like everybody's on board with this. Could this be the new thing?
2: I want you to take this on board as a business owner.
1: Yeah.
2: I've worked for you about 3 times now,
1: yeah.
2: And I don't feel looked after. Man. I don't feel well rested. I feel overworked.
1: Man, well, you know what? Fired. Don't come back.
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New FM, the beat of the Pacific, Coterie, Lay Your Head, and that was Henry coming on through. He is back again after being away for some time, but he is going to let everybody know straight after the news at 2 p.m. where he's been. But the crew is back in, and the Rush is sounding like a full squad again. Now we're going to be going through some music, ART, Sun and Water, but I am slowly wrapping on up and heading on out of here. It's been so much fun hanging on out with you for a Monday. Missed out on anything from either shows, head on over pmn.co.nz. Other than that, I'm going to love and leave you. It's ART, Nothing to Say, right here on you. We'll see you all tomorrow. Bye.

0: PMN News at 2pm. Kia ora na, I'm Vamaila Leatino. Aucklanders lined up in the early hours yesterday to catch the first services of the City Rail Link following more than 10 years of construction and a cost of $5.5 billion. The newly launched network includes a combined east-west line and an extended Onehunga West service through to Henderson. Auckland Mayor Wayne Brown says while he feels relief and pride over the milestone, he remains disappointed by severe delays and cost overruns, which led to a 7.9% rates increase. Brown says lessons must now be learned from the CRL to prevent similar budget blowouts on future major transport projects. Auckland business leader Anai Arthur Anai says trust in immigration authorities has eroded over the years due to dodgy consultants who failed to submit visa applications on time. New Zealand First wants to give Pacific overstayers 2 years to get their immigration status sorted before facing deportation and a potential lifetime visa ban. Anai Arthur Anai is urging Pacific overstayers not to waste the opportunity.
1: We as Pacific people should be very thankful that Winston has taken this up and made it part of their policy. The ball game now, as far as the Pacific people are concerned, they have been given an opportunity. Don't lose that opportunity. And the biggest problem we always face, there is no trust from Pacific people to anything that New Zealand immigration says.
0: To the Pacific, more than 30 people remain missing after a ferry capsized in rough seas off Vanuatu, with a rescuer describing it as a miracle anyone survived. The MV Matsui sank on Friday morning while travelling between Santo and Ambae, but confusion and misinformation delayed rescue efforts for over 30 hours. 15 survivors were eventually pulled from the water, while 2 deaths have been confirmed. Pilot and Dr. Mark Turnbull told Radio New Zealand that horrific weather and 30-knot winds made survival in the ocean nearly impossible. Turnbull is calling on authorities to urgently overhaul Vanuatu's maritime search and rescue procedures. 25 years since the 9/11 attacks, a Samoan woman who was in New York at the time says the memories of that day are still vivid. Over the weekend, Americans pay tribute to the lives lost on 9/11 at ceremonies across the country to mark 25 years since the 2001 attacks. Papali'i Mele Mawala'iwao was living in Brooklyn when the 2 airplanes struck the Twin Towers. She remembers the debris and ash travelling towards her neighbourhood as soon as the buildings had collapsed. Speaking to RNZ Pacific, Papali'i says the events of 9/11 holds lessons for future generations.
2: This doesn't give you the opportunity to hate others. It should give you the opportunity to love more and to be inspired by that loss to actually be a kinder, better and more loving person in general. So that would be my prayer and my hope.
0: Turning to sports, Warriors Chief Executive Cameron George is warning ticket scalpers to stay way ahead of this Sunday's must-win NRL playoff clash against the Newcastle Knights. Following Saturday's loss to the Dolphins, the Warriors have moved to the 55,000 capacity Eden Park for the knockout match. George slammed scalpers after inflated resale prices hit fans last week, warning he will ban anyone caught reselling tickets for profit for life. General public tickets go on sale Tuesday, with kickoff set for 6:05 p.m. Sunday on Eden Park. And that's PMN News at 2 p.m. For more Pacific news and sport, go to pmn.co.nz. Yeah.

0: I don't care if you're having a bad day. Put a smile on your face.
1: I'm starting to get in my feels there.
0: Dribble, food, love.
1: I hate you. I regret asking that.
2: Shia Fake. The Rush with Sia and Henry.
1: New FM, you're tuning in to the beat of the Pacific. Happy Monday, ladies and gentlemen. 14th of September, and it's been about 3 long weeks. We can welcome him back.
0: Ladies,
1: the devil is back.
0: Not devil, that's wrong D word. Daddy is the word you're looking for. Start again.
1: The demon is back, Henry!
3: Hey, honey, I am home.
1: It's been a minute.
3: It has been three weeks to be exact.
1: Yep.
3: But we're back in action, man. Hello.
1: We did play Hungover Hospitalized.
3: Yeah, what time was it?
1: Everyone said that you were hungover, and I said, you guys are right. Yeah. The sounds about Henry. Bender, hungover, repeat.
3: Bend over.
1: Okay, let's...
3: No, I'm finally back. I was when I caught up with Mon earlier on this afternoon. She was saying, "Why are you going to tell everyone why you're away?" They've been asking. And she said, because you didn't see.
1: You know Monica? Knowing Monica, I wouldn't be surprised if her big mouth already told everybody on air while you were away.
3: But no, I did promise Moni and her listeners that I would say. I took some time off because the old pooch finally cucked it. My nan, who is my favorite person in the entire world, decided she wanted to go be with my grandfather. And she said, "See you later." And in true fashion of hers, she went out in the most dramatic way ever.
1: Don't be like that to her.
3: Most dramatic way ever. Well, you know, there is a, and we've spoken about it openly here on The Rush before.
1: Yeah, we have.
3: About how she was sort of my go-to excuse.
1: She can no longer. She's cucked it for real.
3: She's been killed off like 55 times a year in my family. And with her permission, right? I tell her all the time, "Nan, I'm going to use you as an excuse to get some time off work." She's saying, "Yes, that's all right. That's all right."
1: Now you're going to have to use your mum.
3: I know.
1: Sorry,
3: Rach. I'm going to have to think of somebody else to kill off. But that's why I was away.
1: Those drama shows like Home and Away, you know, when they kill off a character and then all of a sudden everyone's like, "Oh my gosh, they're back."
3: Yeah, but I took some time off just to farewell my grandmother.
1: Mm-hmm.
3: But we're back in action.
1: Welcome back.
3: How was the show while I was away?
1: I'm not going to lie. First week, loved not having you here.
3: Yeah.
1: Because I was like, yeah, you're not here to like, you know, push my buttons and piss me off. And then second week, I was like, oh, I'm starting to feel like I need friends. And then last week was a little bit hard. And as we know, some of our loyal listeners, they were like, "Sia, why are you starting to sound like Monica?" And I said, "Because I'm tired." So Monica, your show must be tired. Now, but other than that, honestly, it was good. The Rush co-hosts have been keeping me company.
3: Nice.
1: Yeah.
3: I am excited to be back.
1: Yeah. But I will have to apologize in advance because I think the next few weeks on our show is going to be a little bit rough.
3: Mm.
1: And we'll talk about that a little bit later on. Of course, after 3 p.m., we're back with your match report. We're celebrating Te Wiki o Te Reo Māori. And here's a question for all of you parents. Do you know what your kids really think about you? Because my friend thought she knew how her kids feel about her. They expressed, and I was like, oh, are you all right, my friend? But we're going to talk about that a little bit later. We're back into the music this hour. Fiji, Jay Shooter, as well as DJ Noise. This is Kitty Docs featuring Poetic. It is The Rush. We're officially back into a full house. It's Sian Henry on UFM.

0: 220, you're tuning into the Beat of the Pacific. That's an old school throwback. Got Fiji Smoking Session. You're tuning in to the Beat of the Pacific. Kia ora, yep. It's Te Wiki o Te Reo Māori.
1: And coming up next, science is saying that bad news isn't the only thing that comes in threes. What else does? I'll share it with you next. Right back into the music. Here is Jay Shuta. It's right here on UFM.

0: featuring Daniel Kenyon Brown and Danello, as it is called, on Maya. It's a brand new song. Celebrating the week of Te Reo Māori. It is 26 minutes after Rua.
1: Oh, wow.
0: Thank you.
1: Look at you go. Well, you know, they say bad news comes in threes. They always say that. And I hate to dampen the mood, but science is saying that it's not just bad news that comes in threes. Well, it may be bad news depending on how you look at it. But apparently, they have just discovered that aging also comes in three big jumps. You will notice your body changing at three certain ages in your life. So what they found at the Stanford University, the researchers analyzed blood plasma from thousands of participants across different age groups and found that the body does not age at a steady pace. Instead, it goes through three distinct biological shifts. So at 34, 60, and 78, that is when large clusters of proteins change dramatically in a short period of time.
0: At the age of 34?
1: 34.
0: What does that mean?
1: So you are going to start feeling different changes at those ages, right? You're going to feel your body creaking and aching and baking just a little bit more intense. So at 34, the first wave hits your metabolism and muscle function. So you're going to digest food a little bit slower. Your muscles are going to be a little bit sorer. At 60, cardiovascular markers shift sharply. So that's like your blood stuff.
0: Okay.
1: Whether that is high blood pressure, the diabetes, or that other sort of stuff. At 78, immune and cognitive function change rapidly. So that explains why so many people say they felt fine and then suddenly felt older almost overnight, because your body's changing at those three age markers.
0: That's
1: in
0: wild.
1: Your life.
0: I've just done something while you were reading that out. I've grabbed my phone and I wear this thing called a whoop. Henry and everyone in the office hear me talk about it all the time. If you are familiar with the watch Apple Watch.
1: Mm-hmm.
0: It kind of does the same thing, but it's a little bit more advanced in the sense of the way it breaks things down. And according to my Whoop, based on just like my lifestyle now and my exercise and things like that, it is saying I'm actually 3.3 years younger than my actual age, which is, you know, honestly, wouldn't have been possible if I wasn't like moving and things now.
1: Well, do you feel younger? Because it's one thing to have it on your phone.
0: Yeah,
1: but
0: I'm going to be honest. I think I feel younger now, and I feel like I look younger now than I did when I was younger. Does that make any sense?
1: Oh, yes, yes, yes. I do know what you're saying.
0: Like back then, you could really see my diabetes. Now it's hard to spot.
1: Well, is there anything that your body does where you're like, oh my gosh, I am getting old? Because, you know, when we opened up the show, I told you that we farewelled my grandmother, who was not just the oldest of her siblings, she was also the oldest of the tribe.
0: Yeah.
1: She was the last of the Mohicans.
0: But she was pretty fit.
1: Yeah, she was 91 years old.
0: She was pretty fit.
1: And I chose to stay by her side the whole time until she was buried. But when people were coming through to the marae, I had to keep getting up and down. I was feeling every crack of
0: Henry,
1: the back.
0: You struggle just to get up and down off that chair that has wheels here in the studio.
1: But the fact that I couldn't even, don't forgive me, but I was getting up like a fat person. You know when and I can't say this because I used to be one, when they have to press up against their knee to get up.
0: Shut up, guys. You know I just said I'm 3.3 years younger according to my whoop. I still get up like that.
1: I was and I said, damn, I'm old. I'm getting old. And then the bones were aching. I said, geez. I'm just getting a little bit too old.
0: Do you know what I hate about that? For those of us that get off the floor like that, we need like a knee and another arm to assist us.
1: Yeah.
0: The worst is when you have to do that in a room full of people. That's so fucking mind embarrassing. You know, they get embarrassed easily.
1: Especially when it's a tight space and you have to try and maneuver your body around to press up against your knee. Oh, I said, Nan, please, no more visitors. They didn't come see you when you were alive. Tell them not to come see you when you're dead.
0: You know what? Facts on that.
1: Oh, but what is it that your body does now where you're like, oh, jeez, I'm just getting old? 466 on the text line.
0: Let us know. We'll share with everybody next about what your body does that makes you feel old. This is Kehlani winding it down a little bit. When he's not there, featuring Lucky Day, it's New Vim.

0: featuring Chuck Norris. Senetoki, that is called Fantastic. Do you think Chuck Norris and this particular artist is named after Chuck Norris, the actor?
1: I believe he is.
0: Because, you know, what islanders are like. What's your favorite movie and then name them after your child, the actor?
1: Has Chuck Norris passed away? Forgive me. Has he passed away already?
0: I'm just going to put some background music just to soften the mood. But I was like, that was so dramatic. I actually don't know. I'm going to have a quick Google.
1: You have a quick Google.
0: But you take us to what we actually want to talk about.
1: Yeah, if you missed it, they are saying, or science in particular, is saying that aging actually comes in three big...
0: Yeah, he died.
1: When?
0: In March this year, sorry.
1: Oh, earlier this year.
0: Why are you acting
1: like... Because I used to love Chuck Norris, man. I used to be at all, pow, pow.
0: What was the show he was in?
1: Can't remember, actually.
0: That's
1: so
0: how much
1: don't
0: you loved,
1: call me out.
0: That's how
1: that
0: much you loved him.
1: But science is saying that aging actually comes in three big jumps at ages 34, 60, and 78. So if you missed it, Stanford University have analyzed some blood plasma from thousands of participants across the country, and they've realized that the body doesn't age at a steady pace. Instead, what happens is it goes through three distinct biological shifts. So at 34, the first wave hits your metabolism and muscle function. 60, cardiovascular markers shift sharply. In 78, your immune and cognitive function changes intensively. We're asking you, what does your body do now where you're like, oh, yikes. Mm. I'm just getting a little bit old. Because, you know, I'm currently a nice, young, hip and moist, ripe for the picking, 35 years of age.
0: Ripe for the picking is wild, oi.
1: But I was telling you, during my grandmother's funeral, I had to just keep getting up and down and my bones were aching. I said, but geez.
0: Yep.
1: I should be able to get up and down without any problems.
0: You should be, but that's not the case.
1: I can get in and out without any problems. It's just the up and down that I have issues with.
0: I can't.
1: We're asking you 466 on the text line. What does your body do now? You're just like, ugh.
0: Do you know what? I've had to think a little bit about this, and a lot of my close friends, Henry, yourself included, you guys all know this, but mine is not more so the feeling, but it's the dandruff problem that I've got right now. You know, a lot of people, and even as I got older, like as I'm getting older, I'm having like breakouts, and I'm like, why did I never have anything around acne when I was going through puberty? But now as an adult, I'm like, I'm getting acne things, I'm getting dandruff things.
1: Yeah. And this is probably the, and please don't take this the wrong way, but the healthiest your insides have been ever.
0: Nah,
1: you know
0: legit,
1: what I mean?
0: Legit.
1: And then the body goes around and punishes us.
0: And I hate it. Anyways.
1: A lot of people on the text line, somebody said memory.
0: They're that's me.
1: See, I've noticed that like, within the last couple of weeks that I'm forgetting like just certain things that I shouldn't be forgetting.
0: I thought you were going to say that you've noticed that my memory is getting bad.
1: Well, no, I've already known that for the last 9 years I've known
0: you. I hate you.
1: I always tell Sia that I'm going to sellotape stuff to her forehead, especially the F-postcard of her. She's forever losing it.
0: Hey, you know what? Now I don't losing.
1: Okay, nice.
0: But see, the problem
1: like
0: is the where my F-postcard sits now is where my license used to be, so I don't know where my license is. But that's all right.
1: Somebody asked on the text line, they said, my joints, the joints are always aching. What's that about? Well, do you, like, I don't know if that's the arthritis or, can you hear the clicking?
0: Wait, Henry's just flicking his wrist. Go.
1: Like, it just constantly clicks like my wrists.
0: Stop. Oh, sorry. It's hurting my ears.
1: And there's nothing I could do about it. And I'm...
0: I have an auntie. Every time she kneels,
1: clicks.
0: Her knee clicks.
1: Is that arthritis? I'm going to get arthritis.
0: I don't know, because I know she spilled her knees a lot back then, so that's... That's why I'm like, sissy, I don't know. I don't know if it's aging or if
1: I've been
0: just
1: on my hands. What's happening? That's what people are saying makes them age. And the memory one's a scary one for me, man. Even eyesight. Could I just say... My eyes, and I've known that my eyes are getting worse. Mm-hmm. I'm not blind. I have good vision, but they are just getting a little bit wonky, man.
0: Yours is the eyes? I'm pretty sure you're going to notice over the next few days while now that you're back, my hearing's...
1: It's getting worse. You listen, your music's too loud. That's why. You always listen to loud music.
0: And then...
1: And then you're loud.
0: I'm not loud. I'm...
1: Yeah, now
0: I'm
1: trying to think of another word.
0: I was like, what word can I replace with loud? But those are a few of the things that everybody has said on the text line. We're getting back on into the music. We've still got Youngberg and Western Guard, but this is Imani J. Talk is cheap on your FM.

0: That is the Western guy, Little Red Number. He says in the song, "She's become a problem to me." He's the red flag. Why is she the problem?
1: I'm really enjoying the new music that he's releasing.
0: What's your favorite song by him?
1: The one that happened before this. I can't remember what it's called.
0: The bottom of the bed one.
1: Yeah.
0: Leave your shoes at the bottom of the bed tonight. I actually do really like that song. Western God, if you're listening.
1: And he's out and about doing some stuff. I've been stalking him on the social media. He's getting some gigs.
0: He's been going prawn fishing.
1: Yeah, well, I don't know what the whole little shrimp thing is.
0: Wait, what do you call it if you're fishing for prawns? Prawning?
1: No. What? Fishing for prawns? Well, it's not fishing then, is it?
0: That's what I'm like, because you fish
1: hunting,
0: for fish.
1: Catching prawns. Prawn catching. Catching a prawn? I don't know. I've never caught one before.
0: Oh, we'll get back into the music. News at 3. Request line is officially open for you. 466. What is the waiata you would like to hear as we celebrate the Week Yo Te Reo Māori after 3 p.m.?
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0: PM News at 3. Hello, Olketa. I'm Vamaila Leatinu'u. Auckland Councillor Alf Filipina says he's in favour of having police presence on public transport. His comments follow National's pledge to assign a dedicated team of police officers on trains and buses if re-elected to government. Police spokesperson Mark Mitchell says the policy would establish a dedicated Auckland Transport Police team, creating a visible police presence on trains, buses and ferries and at stations and transport hubs. Filipina says the placement of 50 policemen on public transport is a good move, but he wonders how long it would take for the policy to become operational.
1: I think it's a good move, but as the president of the police, New Zealand Police Association, is, you know, hopefully that commitment gets fulfilled, is what he said in his release, around the 50. That's what I'm hoping as well.
0: Labour hopes to raise employer contributions to 6% for KiwiSaver in line with National's proposal, but wouldn't make employee contributions compulsory to ease the pressure during a cost of living crisis. Both New Zealand First and National are proposing compulsory contributions for all workers, but have also announced policies that would automatically enrol babies and children. Labour's finance spokesperson Barbara Edmonds says their policy allows employees some flexibility based on their financial circumstances.
2: It will strengthen KiwiSaver for Future Generations by making employer contributions compulsory, lifting it to 6% by 2032, but actually giving flexibility to the employees to what they can contribute. It just deals with the practicalities of life. Mm. Sometimes you can afford to put in more and sometimes you can only put in less because other bills mess.
0: Turning to the Pacific, a survey of students in the Pacific have found around half were bullied in their last year. The Pacific community has released its 2025 Pacific Islands Literacy and Numeracy Assessment, which includes a look at well-being. A majority of students said they had been bullied in school. The study found the most common behaviours were being teased or called offensive names and having their things broken or stolen. Around two-thirds of students reported these experiences at least once. About half say they were physically hurt, such as being hit, pushed, slapped, kicked, or beaten up. A historian says those responsible for vandalising a Cook Islands military cemetery need to be prosecuted. A number of headstones at the Nikau Cemetery in Rarotonga were knocked over and photos were also desecrated. Kate Walker, who has spent 10 years leading the cemetery's restoration project, suspects there was more than one person involved. She says an apology is needed.
3: If the police can find these individuals, they need to be dealt with hard by the law, and they also need some help, because people that perpetuate this act, I suppose, of violence against people's headstones and graves, apologise to the families and the community, actually, the whole community.
0: To sports, former Silver Ferns shooters Aaliyah Dunn and Tepaia Selby-Rickett have been recalled to the national squad ahead of the 2027 Netball World Cup in Sydney. The 18-player squad retains all 12 gold medalists from the recent Commonwealth Games, with young tactics defender Laura Balmer named as the sole new selection. Head coach Dame Nolien Todua says the selection focuses on building genuine depth and sustained success across multiple World Cup cycles. The Silver Ferns now assemble for training camps ahead of their Constellation Cup opener against Australia in Auckland on October 18th. And that's PMN News at 3 p.m. For more Pacific news and sport, go to pmn.co.nz.

0: That one is Drake. It is called Shebang. It is 3:07. 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
1: Come on, this isn't your grandma's, bro. God damn it.
2: The Rush with Sia and Henry.
0: And of course, it's officially back into a full house today. Mm-hmm. Henry is back after a little bit of a break.
3: Yeah.
0: But if you missed why he was away, you can catch it up on The Rush Rewind when it's available later tonight after 6 p.m.
3: Do you know what I forgot to ask you? About what gossip's happened around at the office? I've been gone 3 weeks. Oh, has there been any gossip?
0: I don't know. I'm not a goss.
3: Damn.
0: See, that's the thing. Out of the both of us,
3: yeah,
0: you are the gossiper.
3: Well, what I have heard is that there's nobody's been in the office since I've been away.
0: Well, there was no one here prior to you being away, so nothing much has changed.
3: I was trying to
0: find
3: out.
0: What has the goss been? Yeah. What has the goss been?
3: Anything out in the streets at the Rush Fire I think I need to know about? Because again, I've been off social media. I've been out of Auckland. I've missed out on a whole bunch of stuff. I saw that there is an HIV crisis in Fiji. I said, well, damn. The parties really do happen in Fiji.
0: No, I actually don't know. You know me, I just mind my own business.
3: Yeah, damn, there can't be anything happening then.
0: Maybe we'll have to ask the Morning Shack. I feel like if anyone wants to know, it'll be the Morning Shack.
3: Well, I do know what's happening with the Morning Shack. Have you been following Gabby's social media? Shout out to our sister Gabby, man. She's one of the people who is not afraid to say it like she means it.
0: Yes.
3: And she's been getting hounded online.
0: Why? What's been going on?
3: Well, she did a video saying that she thinks rugby league sucks and rugby union's better, or vice versa. It was one of the two. And all the fans of the one that she said was boring are attacking her. They're coming to get her. Saying, do you know what's boring? Your radio show. I was like, damn. I was like, as long as they didn't bring the Rush into this, because as soon as they mentioned the Rush,
0: there's nothing to do with us.
3: Yeah, then I'll show them boring. I don't know, but some people are going hard on her. I said, damn, let her have an opinion.
0: Yeah, the funniest thing is probably those people that are saying it wouldn't even be able to sit there and do our radio show.
3: Yeah, exactly.
0: Because even if they're saying, I have seen a little bit of the comments,
3: yeah,
0: and some of them have been saying, this podcast better. Let me tell you one thing right now, ladies and gentlemen, doing a podcast is very different from doing a radio show.
3: Yeah, exactly.
0: But massive big ups to people that do podcasts too, because they're both equally still as hard, but mm-hmm, very still different to each other.
3: Yeah, there's rules and regulations we have to follow on, yep, the radio. But I tell you what, we know Gabby doesn't know about sports, but do you know who does know about sports?
0: Us! That's why we're coming up with the sports wrap up next, and make sure you hang around for that. We've got Ari Lennox to run and Adina, this is Kenyon Brown. Hula Hoop, it's New FM.

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1: We are back for a Monday, which means a whole bunch of sport went down over the weekend, and who better to give it to you than us here on The Rush.
0: Us, because we are the best sports reporters.
1: Yeah, we are. It was a big weekend for Kiwi sport. The All Blacks had a tough one, going down 43-28 to South Africa in Baltimore. I did watch the game prior to that, the test match before that one.
0: Yeah.
1: In South Africa. Boring as you like. I try to watch it, man, and again, I've shared this before. When we were young, we were poor, we only had one TV, and they always decided to keep it on sport.
0: Yeah.
1: So that now that I'm older and have my own TV, I say I'll never watch sport.
0: Up to you what you want to watch.
1: But I try to watch it, and I just felt myself

0: I could feel the atmosphere through the screen.
1: Oh, yeah?
0: And it was crazy. And, you know, again, I, as much as I love sport, I really just go to have a nice cold beer and enjoy the crowd. Yeah. But, my God.
1: It was good.
0: That was,
1: I will be honest, I've never been to, I've been to an All Blacks game before. I've been to a Tor Samoa game before. I haven't been to a Warriors game.
0: Yeah, I would actually like to go. I don't think I've been to a Warriors game, but I think after feeling that electric energy through the screen. And then I decided, you know what? They're winning. They're like, they're, at this point, I think they were about 16 something. Mm. And I thought, I'm going to have a shower because I'd like to be nice and clean by the time the game is finished. I come out and it's about 5 minutes left to the game. Oh, bro, the Finns were like way ahead. I was like, And then my Warrior supporter friends, you know, they're a little bit down.
1: Down in the dumps at the Dolphins.
0: Do you know what I did? I just started laughing because I find it entertaining that your team's losing.
1: But that is your match report of all the sports that happened over the weekend.
0: We'll see how the Wires go for the next game, eh? We'll get back to the music. Sins of Zion. Neo Sons. Oh, my gosh. Shush. It's Adina killing me softly on UFM.

0: Neo, the one is Miss Independent. Good though, Wahiva Kefa. You're tuning in at Tunio FM with Sia and Henry.
1: You know, there is a particular person in our organization who is sort of the Rolodex of information. And his name is Sound Guy Harry.
0: Mm-hmm.
1: He, for some reason, just has a whole bunch of random facts that he likes to vomit out at any given point.
0: Vomit out is a crazy description.
1: He just retains weird pieces of information.
0: He's got great retention.
1: He does. He just keeps like a whole bunch of nonsense in his brain and then will dribble them out every now and again, every now and again. And I like to think that maybe sometimes I also have some random facts that I just like to poo out every now and again.
0: Okay.
1: The only issue is sometimes my brain can't remember if they're real or if I've made them up. And I've openly said this before.
0: Yes.
1: I always say, look, don't quote me on that because I may have made that up. For example, I always say that you inhale 1 liter of other people's farts per day. Again, mm-hmm. I read that somewhere. I can't remember if I read it correctly or if I made that up in my head.
0: Okay.
1: But a little, I guess you could call it a waste of space.
0: Have you got another little random?
1: Well, I do. I do. And somebody gave me this while I was away and I said, you know what? What a useless fact. But I'm going to keep that in the back of my head because there may be an opportunity when I'm with Sound Guy Harry to bring it up. And he's going to be like, wow, where did you learn that
0: from?
1: Should
0: we test it then on the listeners and you throw it at them and then see if they reckon Harry will be interested in whatever this fact is?
1: And I guarantee you it's dumb and nobody's probably going to care apart from me and maybe Sound Guy Harry. But do you know what I learned? That rainbows aren't actually arches. They're a full circle, but you can't see the full circle unless you're in the sky. And I said, that's not true.
0: That's BS.
1: No, it turns out that is fact. And I said,
0: nah,
1: really?
0: That's not true.
1: It's just the way the light refracts into your eyes that only allows us to see half the semicircle. But apparently a rainbow is a full circle.
0: But I've seen a rainbow from a plane in the sky and it's not a full circle.
1: Well, keep in mind, you're not high enough in space. You're not high enough in the sky when you're in a plane. You need to be high in order to see a full circle.
0: High.
1: That's why you got arrested when you got off the plane. But I said that can't be true. And apparently that is true. But do you have like a useless fact where you're like, oh, you know what?
0: Don't move on to the next thing. I still don't believe this.
1: Well, I've done some Googles, right?
0: Okay, what does Google show you?
1: Well, it says that the ground blocks the view. From the ground, you can only see the top half of the circle because the earth and horizon block the rest. The center point, the center of a rainbow is a spot called the antisolar point, which is below your eye level and hidden by the ground. You need to be high up at a certain point where you can see the full
0: circle. So you're telling me from space, if I was in space and I...
1: Maybe not space. I don't know if
0: like
1: you could...
0: Or like high enough.
1: Yeah, the outer atmosphere.
0: The rainbow would be a full circle.
1: Yeah, apparently. Again, I've never been that high. Even though Sierra and I have both jumped out of a plane, but I wasn't looking for
0: a
1: rainbow.
0: That's why there's really no leprechauns, eh?
1: Because there is no end to the rainbow, which is the whole thing about why I thought this was fascinating. Because there is no end of the rainbow. We're all searching for the end of the rainbow to find the pot of gold. Joke's on you, fatty. There is no end of gold. It's just a full circle and we're constantly running around.
0: I believe Sound Guy Harry doesn't actually know this.
1: Well,
0: I look forward to us actually sharing this with him.
1: 466 on the text line. If you have any other useless facts that you pull out every now and again, like, pow, here's a useless fact for you. Can you send that through on the text line, please? And then maybe we can try them out on Soundboy Huzz.
0: Right now, this is Willie Rose. It's New Firm.

0: That one is featuring Timbaland. Is called Talking Dirty. Chloe, to the engineer fam, I'm so sorry.
1: If that's how you talk dirty, I don't want it.
0: No,
1: it's just, I don't want it.
0: Who said, I don't want it? That's how I talk when I'm hungry.
1: We are celebrating Tiwiko Te Reo Māori. I believe it is over 50 years now that this has been a celebration of the indigenous language here in Aotearoa. I believe the first full week was held in 1975. How many years is that?
0: We all know that I failed maths.
1: 95, 2005, 2015, 2025.
0: The fact that you're counting in fives is crazy.
1: 51 years.
0: That's me judging your counting, but I can't even count it.
1: The Wiko Te Reo Māori. Shout out to anyone who's, you know, what I have found is a lot of our Pacific brothers and sisters feel more comfortable adding Māori words into their everyday language than a lot of Māori do.
0: Oh.
1: And I don't know what that's about. Like, they will just implement it, like, every now and again, they will.
0: You know what?
1: And use it.
0: You know what? I think for me, when I do that, it's just because part of me feels cool that I do know a few Te Reo Māori words. And if I was to try string a sentence together, I just know it would be absolute, like, fail.
1: Well, I think maybe it's, for the most part, it's because a lot of the Pacific languages, for the most part, especially Tongan and Samoan,
0: sound similar.
1: But also, that's a huge part of Tongan and Samoans and every other Pacific language. They know their language, right? It's usually the first language, so it's easier for them to implement different parts of different languages into their everyday vocabulary. But when I was away up north where everyone speaks Māori, I realised I need a brush up, man. They were all conversing to each other in Te Reo Māori and I was struggling to keep up with some of
0: that
1: the oldies.
0: That is so cool.
1: I was like, damn. Well, you remember, out in the bush, that's a lot of people's first language. If you are Māori, they just carry the language on. But us city folk,
0: I'm going to go there.
1: Struggling just, like, to keep up, man, because they don't speak the standard Māori where I come from. I call it bush pig Māori.
0: Now, what does that mean?
1: It's just like a different dialect, and it's hard to understand if you didn't grow up in it. But I was struggling to keep along. I said, can you just repeat that? And you know what the oldies are like. I said, if you can't speak it, shut up. I was like, okay, sorry.
0: See, but again, isn't that funny? Like, you know, I've experienced that as a Tongan, and then, like, there's obviously similar experience there. But it's like, if we're not going to make the mistake, how are we going to learn?
1: But I was, for the most part, and again, it's one of those things you need to be surrounded by constantly to be immersed in it. So, anyway, you can immerse yourself in the language this week to celebrate our indigenous language.
0: Happy Te Wiki o Te Reo Māori. If you do want to find a little bit about what's happening around the community or around the country, go to reomaori.co.nz. We're heading in to the halfway marker of the show. After 4 p.m., we talk about, do you know what your kids really think about you? We continue with your request as well on the text line 466.
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0: featuring Andre Dun this body.
1: Come on, this isn't your grandma's, bro. God damn it.
2: The Rush with Sia and Hina.
0: Let me say something.
3: Yes.
0: And I'm only going to say this once because I am certain that while you were away, I spoke perfect English.
3: Did you? Can the Rush Fano please confirm that that was true?
0: Walter, all we need is Walter to confirm.
3: Yeah.
0: Because Walter will speak on behalf of everybody.
3: Yeah. What do you think it is? Maybe I'm just so...
0: No, I already know what you're going to say. No, I think it's because I'm just a little bit tired trying to recover from the weekend.
3: Mm-hmm. Tell us what happened to the weekend.
0: Guys, I worked out on the beach for 2 whole hours with my broken arm. Not broken, that's dramatic.
3: Yeah, knock on wood, because you may be manifesting that.
0: That's true.
3: Yeah,
0: because I kept joking about being injured and then look what's actually happened.
3: Your injured arm.
0: Shoulder.
3: Your healing. Don't say injured, it's healing.
0: Yeah, I did like the ling-ling.
3: Ding-a-ling, yes, I know you like that.
0: I'm just...
3: Well, you went down to the beach.
0: No, I went down to Tauranga. Massive shout out to everyone in Tauranga. You know what I was a little bit sad about? And if you do remember, earlier in there was a landslide at the mount. And so that was a little bit heartbreaking seeing everything closed off. Obviously, the good reason why.
3: Yeah.
0: But it was nice weather. And then, you know how you know you're coming back to Auckland?
3: Paru weather.
0: Bro, effing depressing. Yeah. As soon as we hit, Auckland borders... It was grey and it was raining and I was like, ugh.
3: Do you know, I've often heard my family members who don't live in Auckland say Auckland stinks. And I'm like, no, it doesn't.
0: What do you mean, smells?
3: Smells. But because I was out of
0: Auckland. I'm in Mangere, I can confirm that it smells.
3: Well, it wasn't until I left Auckland for 3 weeks and I came back. I said, you know what? It does stink. What is that stench? It's just pollution.
0: It's just... But dude, that makes sense though, because it's too many of you here.
3: Yucky. Can you please all just go... Leave.
0: Just out of Auckland. Not New Zealand. Just out of Auckland.
3: This earth.
0: Off. This earth is crazy.
3: But you enjoyed your little, what do you call it? Refeed. Is that what you call it?
0: It's called a refeed. So I'm currently on my transform, 12 weeks, but a refeed means have one cheat meal.
3: What was the cheat meal?
0: Meals.
3: Oh, damn.
0: I had refeeds. I don't care if everybody else had one refeed. You worry about yourself and I'll worry about me.
3: Oh, no, you enjoy it. Because this is what, the third one now you've done?
0: Yeah. The goal now is to not jump back to the before weight.
3: But congratulations. That's you've depressing. Only got, how many weeks have we got left?
0: Too long. 3 weeks.
3: 3 weeks. Okay, you've already survived this long.
0: That's why I was talking about this, because I need to apologize in advance, because there's a few days last week that I had to go without carbs.
3: Yeah.
0: And as we've known here in The Rush, when I get near the end of the program, I start to get a little bit more moody than usual. Damn, we realize just how moody I can really get without those carbs. So that's going to be the case in the next 3 weeks. So I'm just going to apologize to Henry and to you listeners in advance.
3: Well, what do you think it is about the carbs? Because I've heard other people mention that when they don't have carbs, they go crazy.
0: I don't even know what it is, but just...
3: Maybe it's like a detox. You're on the come downs.
0: Yeah.
3: The carb downs, maybe.
0: It's just not... I just don't like who I am without the carbs.
3: So make sure you get some carbs in you before... You don't have to do it with it.
0: Shut up.

0: 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Homegrown music on the playlist, it is The Rush.
1: Coming up next on the show, do you know what your kids really think about you? If you are a mum or a dad, hang around for this conversation. Right now, this is Kerry Hilson with Pretty Girl Rock. It's New Femme.

0: That is Brent Fires with Have To here on UFM. It is The Rush with Sarah and Henry.
1: And let's talk about your little demon children that you all love and adore. Well, they're not. Sometimes they show demonic behavior.
0: Yeah, they always say kids are a blessing. Sometimes you've got to squint real hard to see the blessing. You know what I mean?
1: Yes, I do. Mm. Even though we don't have any of our own. But, you know, we absolutely love and adore the little kids around us. But if you are a parent, I want to know from you, do you know what your kids really think about you? So as a, let's, you know, Henry, just for the kōrero sake,
0: yeah.
1: As an uncle, do you know how your nieces and nephews actually really feel about you?
0: Yes, actually I do. Because while we were away over the last couple of weeks,
1: yeah.
0: I met a cousin that I didn't know existed, right?
1: Okay.
0: For the very first time. And I was telling my nieces and nephews, go meet your uncle. They're like, we're nervous. I said, what if he's rich? And they said, well, we don't need him. We've already got you. And I was like, do you think I'm a millionaire? And my nephew turned around and said, yeah, you're the richest. I said, I'm definitely not. I'm definitely not. So that's what they think of me.
1: Did you see my face when you said the kid said you're rich? I was like, damn.
0: That's what my nieces and nephews think of me, that I'm just a multi-millionaire, apparently.
1: Oh, now I'm just curious what the rest of your family's paycheck looks like.
0: Schmittens compared to me, apparently.
1: Oh, nah. And the reason I'm actually asking you guys this, do you know what your kids really think about you? And I want you to sit down and ask them, because I think for the most part, a lot of kids probably won't express how they're feeling. Yeah. But last night we were out and about and we were spending a little bit of quality time, myself and some of my friends. One of my friends in particular came with her kids and her husband, and we're sitting there having a little bit of a conversation, and the child is very active. Toddler, you know, very yepa, yepa, yepa. And then my friend asked her son something, and then he turns to her and he says, oh my goodness, Mom, you're so annoying. And she goes, excuse me. And I said, you know what? You're right, boy. I go, even I find your mother annoying. And I was like, I loved how comfortable he was expressing to his mom that she's annoying.
0: Well, maybe that's sometimes what kids need, is the space to be able to tell their parents what it is they think about them.
1: So if you were to tell Rachel right now, what you think about them, and again, we're both grown as adults, what would you say to Rachel?
0: As when I was, are we talking like when I was a child or right now?
1: Let's just go right now.
0: Okay, I would probably say, listen, okay, let me envision my mother in front of me. Hi, Mom. Hi, how are you?
1: I know you're going to be very...
0: No, I'm going to be kind.
1: Yes, that's what I was going to say. You're going to be very kind. If you don't, you're getting a black eye.
0: I would say, I wish you would call me more. That's what I'm
1: saying. Nah, I wanna smack you right now.
0: Why?
1: Because you should be doing that.
0: Why? She's got a phone. She knows
1: so
0: my phone number.
1: So do you. You're a rich uncle.
0: Apparently, I'm the most richest of them all. But that's what I'll say. Why? What would you say to your mother or your parents? That's if I was speaking to my dad, I said, "Well, I wish she was still here." What would you say to your parents?
1: Today I would say to my dad, thank you for taking out the rubbish.
0: Mm-hmm.
1: And then to my mom, I'd be like, get off Facebook.
0: No, but I tell you, some of these oldies, they need to wrap it up.
1: Oh, bro, I love my mum. But you know what? I think also because my mum's retired, right? Mm. So she is on the social media a lot. And I'm like, you know what? Because they ground me a lot for being on my phone. You know me, I'm addicted to Instagram.
0: Yeah.
1: I'm like, just like mother, like daughter.
0: Well, do you know what they need to start doing now? You know how the parents can put the parental locks on their kids' phone?
1: Yeah.
0: I think we need to do parental locks for the parents so the kids can shut them off when they're going live at the funerals. Shut it off. End it.
1: Shh, you're giving me a ton of ideas.
0: Sorry. Okay. Oh, yeah. Damn, you're going to be rich again.
1: See, maybe your nieces and nephews are onto something. Oh. You could be rich if you actually... like executed the ideas that you've had.
0: But I always just say them out loud and then someone goes and steals them.
1: We just need to learn how to copyright that stuff. I was about to swear.
0: Should happen.
1: Anywho, back into the music right now. This one here is Stan Walker. Check out his brand new video clip that's available up on his social media. This one is Messages. It's New Femme.

0: That one is Siwa. It is called Dive Deeper. You're tuning into New FM with Sia and Henry. We're about almost 6 to 5.
1: Yeah, we
0: that
1: are.
0: That made no sense.
1: I understood it, though. You know how they say if you don't use your language, you lose it? I thought maybe because I've been away from you for 3 weeks, I might have lost it.
0: No, it's still here.
1: I still understand you perfectly.
0: You know what's funny? We were actually talking about this. Who was I with the other day? Oh my God, I don't even remember where. And then my words just started. And somebody said, how do you even understand what he's saying? And they said, I've known her for like 10 plus years. Yeah.
1: When you're around it long enough, I think you do just understand instinctually.
0: Sometimes I do find there's a compliment that my people do understand me, but then also I feel like offended a little bit just because.
1: Why?
0: Because I just sound. But that's my own problem.
1: Yeah.
0: That I speak like that, so shut up.
1: If anything, you should be thanking us for translating for the people who don't understand.
0: No, but that's the thing I'm saying. That's a me problem because why am I struggling to speak?
1: Yeah, I don't know.
0: I need speech therapy.
1: And please don't take this the wrong way. I think it's a mental problem, not a tongue problem. Like, there's something happening up in the noggin that isn't connecting to the tongue.
0: I wanna scrape this dead skin off my hands and throw it at you.
1: Like, I don't think it's like a lazy tongue.
0: No, but that's what I'm saying. Maybe I need speech therapy so that. Oh, I see what you're sorry.
1: Yeah, like I think it's a lazy brain, not a lazy tongue. Like,
0: you know, a lazy brain could be accurate. I am lazy.
1: Yeah, but something's not connecting in the speech department. If there's anybody, any scientists or any doctors who may be listening right now.
0: And you can help me for free.
1: Yeah, they can potentially figure something out, whether it's shock therapy like they used to do back in the day, a lobotomy.
0: What's a lobotomy?
1: That's when they used to stick like a needle or something up the nostril and like crack it right up into the brain. You'd become brain dead, apparently. Yeah, a lobotomy.
0: I've never
1: actually
0: heard of that.
1: Yeah, I used to watch documentaries about it. Maybe that's what we need. So tomorrow on the show, tune in from 2 p.m. I'll bring a needle.
0: And we'll experiment live on air. We're going to be back on into the music after 5 p.m. We continue with your shout-outs of requests. We're also looking at what? Songs or something.
1: Mm-hmm. Okay. Oh, get ready for that lobotomy.
0: Yeah, new fam.
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8: I'm the magic genie. What are your 3 wishes?
0: Ooh, can I have $1 billion?
8: Yes.
0: World peace?
8: I'll see what I can do.
0: And some Kara coconut milk.
8: Why don't you buy that with the $1 billion?
0: Well, I could, but this is a radio ad for Kara, so.
8: How's this then? I'll now say the magic word. Abracadabra. See what I did there? Instead of saying abracadabra, I said abracadabra.
0: Yes, well done. Very clever, genie.
8: Kara turns wishes into delicious.
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0: PM News at 5, Talofakoe, I'm Vamala Leatinu'u. Aucklanders lined up in the early hours yesterday to catch the first services of the City Rail Link following more than 10 years of construction and a cost of $5.5 billion. The newly launched network includes a combined east-west line and an extended Onehunga West service through to Henderson. Auckland Mayor Wayne Brown says while he feels relief and pride over the milestone, he remains disappointed by severe delays and cost overruns, which led to a 7.9% rates increase. Brown says lessons must now be learned from the CRL to prevent similar budget blowouts on future major transport projects. Auckland business leader Anai Arthur Anai says trust in immigration authorities has eroded over the years due to dodgy consultants who failed to submit visa applications on time. New Zealand First wants to give Pacific overstayers 2 years to get their immigration status sorted before facing deportation and a potential lifetime visa ban. Anai Arthur Anai is urging Pacific overstayers not to waste the opportunity.
1: We as Pacific people should be very thankful that Winston has taken this up and made it part of their policy. The ball game now, as far as the Pacific people are concerned, they have been given an opportunity. Don't lose that opportunity. And the biggest problem we always face, there is no trust from Pacific people to anything that New Zealand immigration says.
0: A survey of students in the Pacific has found around half were bullied in the last year. The Pacific community has released its 2025 Pacific Islands Literacy and Numeracy Assessment, which includes a look at well-being. A majority of students said they had been bullied at school. The study found the most common behaviours were being teased or called offensive names and having their things broken or stolen. Around two-thirds of students reported these experiences at least once. About half say they were physically hurt, such as being hit, pushed, slapped, kicked, or beaten up. A historian says those responsible for vandalising a Cook Islands military cemetery need to be prosecuted. A number of headstones at the Nikau Cemetery in Rarotonga were knocked over and photos were also desecrated. Kate Walker, who has spent 10 years leading the cemetery's restoration project, suspects there was more than one person involved. She says an apology is needed.
2: If the police can find these individuals, they need to be dealt with hard by the law, and they also need some help, because people that perpetuate this act, I suppose, of violence against people's headstones and graves, apologise to the families and the community, actually, the whole community.
0: Turning to sports, former Silver Ferns shooter Aaliyah Dunn and Te Paia Selby Rickett have been recalled to the national squad ahead of the 2027 Netball World Cup in Sydney. The 18-player squad retains all 12 gold medalists from the recent Commonwealth Games, with young tactics defender Laura Balmer named as the sole new selection. Head coach Dame Nolene Taurua says the selection focuses on building genuine depth and sustained success across multiple World Cup cycles. The Silver Ferns now assemble for training camps ahead of their Constellation Cup opener against Australia in Auckland on October 18th. Warriors Chief Executive Cameron George is warning ticket scalpers to stay away ahead of this Sunday's must-win NRL playoff clash against the Newcastle Knights. Following Saturday's loss to the Dolphins, the Warriors have moved to the 55,000 capacity Eden Park for the knockout match. George slammed scalpers after inflated resale prices hit fans last week, warning he will ban anyone caught reselling tickets for profit for life. General public tickets go on sale Tuesday, with kickoff set for 6:05 PM Sunday at Eden Park. And that's PMN News at 5 PM. For more Pacific news and sport, go to pmn.co.nz.
3: Do it, go like it's your birthday.

0: That one is Fredo. 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
1: I see a badass mother who don't take no crap of nobody.
2: The Rush with Sia and Henry.
0: We've officially entered into the last hour of the show. And of course, if you've just joined us, guess what you've missed?
3: Daddy's home.
0: Oh, no.
3: Darling.
0: He says that he's doing a little dance. It's putting me off a little bit. But it's the last hour of the show, Henry.
4: Yes.
0: You've been back now for almost the whole show. Are you feeling all right?
4: Yes, I am feeling all right.
0: You know how when
4: right?
0: you're away for ages and then you have to like get into the groove of things again?
4: Yeah. No, I was telling Boss Lady Tash that I'm excited for today. Come tomorrow. Maybe a different story.
0: Do you know, I did tell everybody on Friday. I was like, oh, Henry's definitely back on Monday, blah, blah. And I was like, I was planning on just calling in sick because I was like, if I call in sick, Henry's going to be like, oh, really? Just because I come back?
4: Well, that's the way that since we've started the show, it has worked like that.
0: Yeah.
4: Where for some reason, the gods have punished us and Sierra and I have both had tragedies.
0: Well, I don't think we're the ones who've been punished. Just that unfortunately, everyone else, they're the ones who feel punished because they don't...
4: Yeah.
0: They missed our presence.
4: Well, everyone else is dying, not us.
0: Stop.
4: Every year there's been a tragedy in Sierra and I's life, so we just take turns. We alternate every single time.
0: There's a common theme here. Yes. We might be the problem. Coming up on the Rush this hour on the playlist, we've got Rihanna, DJ Noize, Mashan is in the mix. If you got a shout out request though, 466 on the text line, let us know what you want to hear. We're back into the music right now. I can't see what the song is. It's 660. Someone do be around. It's in your FM.

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1: Wait, wait, wait. 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Wait, wait, wait. I broke
2: Shout out to all
1: man.
2: My sexy, beautiful, fine ladies in the building. So I'm trying to make sure y'all in here.
1: Okay. Yeah, yo, no L, take out the baseline. Yo, my girl, suck in your waistline.

0: That is Mally with I Want to Know here at UFM. It is The Rush with Sarah and Henry.
1: And if you know somebody who is struggling a little bit with gambling, make sure that you can lead them, guide them, take them.
0: To the casino.
1: Not to the casino, but you can go to gambling.org.nz/youth. You know, Henry, it's become known that even our youngsters, they're starting to get a little bit into the gambling as well. But gambling can sound like them asking to borrow something as $20. They can be silent. They can probably lose a little bit of interest in playing sports or hanging out with their mates, things like that. So you just got to look out for the signs, but learning how to spot the signs and getting help over at gambling.org.nz/youth. We'll get back on into the music right now. This one is Terror Squad, Take Me Home. It's New Femme.
2: Record this one.

0: in ways that is all night long. It's new film, The Rush with Sia and Henry. Shut up.
1: The millennials, they're complaining about something in particular. What is it? We'll share it next.
0: Right now, this is Rihanna. It's Rude Boy on new film.

0: DJ Noise. It is called All My featuring Kenyon Brown. You're tuning in to New FM, Garcia and Henry. He's back, ladies and gentlemen.
1: And the millennials are complaining. You know,
0: what about now?
1: They've always got something to complain about. You may have heard people say, like, oh, they just don't make music like that anymore.
0: Yes, I have actually.
1: Like, referring to, like, good classic, like, R&B songs or love songs.
0: Songs I will never get sick of.
1: Yeah, and I guess in the 90s and early 2000s, there was a whole bunch of music that we listened to. We're like, oh, it brings back the memories. But they're not talking about that. There is a specific genre of music that the millennials are saying just doesn't exist anymore. If you take it back to your Desi Lounge days, Sia.
0: What is that?
1: Well, we can have a look at your hard drive. Because you've got a whole album full of them.
0: Shut your face.
1: What song made you run to the dance floor when you were at the clubs? Because the millennials are saying the music that's released now doesn't have that
0: same effect.
1: Yeah, like when you're walking in with your friends, one of them's going outside for a cigarette, one of them's going to the bar, and you hear a song and you run to the dance floor.
0: Well, that's funny because you've missed one spot. I normally go to the toilet, but okay.
1: Oh, what were you doing in the toilet?
0: It's like a weird bladder thing. What song makes me run to the bar, to the dance floor?
1: Like, is there a song that you used to hear instantly, but I leave everything behind, leave everyone behind, and just dip it and zoom it on the dance floor?
0: I know for sure it'd probably be a Chris Brown song.
1: Okay.
0: Which Chris Brown song?
1: You can't remember?
0: Can't remember.
1: Because you're too busy in the bathroom.
0: Yeah. I don't know. Do you have one?
1: Yes. Una Sangha. Una Sangha.
0: Wait, I'm going to find that.
1: That song, for some reason, always made me run to the dance floor. No idea what they're singing about. No idea what that song's actually about.
0: Do you know what, though? That particular song you're talking about, I don't remember from Desi, but I do remember from Le Bois. Also, I've heard that they played this quite often then.
1: Same as I'm drinking rum and red bull. Like, there is a certain genre of, like, island music that was played in all the clubs. Whenever I hear that, it made me run to the dance floor and just dip it and do it.
0: I know what my song was.
1: Okay, you got one? I can't find it. See, it's just scrolling through. 466 on the text line. Send your club bangers, a song that made you run to the dance floor.
0: Oh, this was my one. Oh my god, there's a theme. It was Rihanna or Chris Brown.
1: There was another Rihanna song that used to play in the club. Who's that girl? What's that one?
0: Oh! Who's that chick? Who's that chick? No?
1: No. It was a Rihanna song. Like, who's that?
0: Who's that chick? No! Guys, this is one that always made me this one.
1: Okay, all right.
0: I promised this song. Every time I heard it then, run.
1: 466 on the text line. What is a song that used to make you run to the dance floor at the clubs? We'll see what yours are next.
0: I'm going to go run now. We're back into the music right now. This is Michonne with Brown Skin. It's New FM.

0: That one is Janet Jackson. That's The Way Love Goes. It's an old school throwback here on The Rush with Sia and Henry.
1: If you are just tuning in, we're asking you what song made you run to the dance floor. The millennials online are complaining about a certain genre that isn't really meeting their needs.
0: Mm-hmm. Don't you just find that they complain a lot?
1: They do. We are of the complaining generation. We were mentioning before.
0: Oh, we're millennials.
1: We're millennials.
0: Sorry, I thought it was the younger ones. Don't you think they complain a lot, bruh?
1: Well, you've heard people say, oh, they just don't make music like they used to back in the day. When it comes to certain songs or certain talent, the millennials are now complaining that the club bangers just don't make them want to run.
0: Don't say club bangers.
1: That's what they've titled it. The club bangers just aren't the same anymore. Doesn't make you want to run to the dance floor the way that the songs of the late 90s, early 2000s.
0: That's correct.
1: Even like the mid-2010s, there were some good songs back then.
0: Even like
1: LMFAO were played everywhere. You remember that?
0: Beyonce's Single Ladies?
1: Yeah.
0: They still play that actually a lot.
1: Well, I like to watch like DJs who go live when they're DJing at clubs.
0: Oh, yeah.
1: A lot of the songs that they're playing are the old songs anyway. So maybe the millennials are right that there just isn't any good club bangers anymore. Like the last time I went to a club.
0: Well, so there just aren't any good clubs anymore.
1: I went to Kong a couple months back.
0: See, now you're telling him, Rod, that's exactly why you've been away the last 3 weeks, because you've been on your bender at Kong.
1: And then when I was in there, first of all, was the oldest person in the club, and I said, that's fine. The fashions have changed. The music hasn't. The music was still the same
0: songs.
1: The
0: fashion's like chill now, eh?
1: Well, there were people in like lingerie, and I said, how were you allowed into the club like that? Okay. Where's the office attire gone? Where's your blazer?
0: They don't go from work to the club anymore.
1: No, but we're asking you, what song made you run to the dance floor? What are they saying?
0: Somebody has come through and they've said Savage. Is this Beyonce and Saweetie or someone like that?
1: Well, do you think now when the TikTok trend music plays on the dance floor, that they're just doing the TikTok dances?
0: Yes.
1: I've seen people do that. What's the, you know, the Brazilian dance?
0: Do you know what? That's something that's like this. Dun, dun, dun, dun, dun, dun. Do you know I've tried that? This is when we went to Brisbane, right?
1: Yeah.
0: And we were doing in the airport, the kids were doing in the airport kill time.
1: You couldn't do it?
0: For the life of me, I couldn't even get the rhythm right. I was like, this is PMO. Another song that has come through in the text line, T-Pain's Low. I'm not going to lie, even this now, like when you go to like church functions and things like that and they jam the song, everyone, it's still a vibe.
1: It still gets you going, eh?
0: This one here though, I quite agree with this one because this one, I no longer hit the club, but the club for me now is the gym. So even when I hear this in the gym, it's a banger. This makes me feel like a badass. Like I feel like you can't F with me.
1: I don't think I'd know how to dance to the song on the dance floor.
0: You
1: just bob your
0: have
1: head.
0: You not seen the way kids dance now? They don't dance. They just lean against the wall with their drinks in their hand.
1: Losers!
0: Like, that's so boring.
1: Yeah.
0: Anywho.
1: There's one final one that has come through in the text
0: there line. Is.
1: Which one's that, Sia?
0: It's this one right here. It's one of Henry's favorite that he used to twerk to all the time. It's Nicole Scherzinger, 50 Cent right there. It's new film. Nicole.

0: Lucky Mariner, that one is Island Girl. 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
1: The Rush with Sia and Henry.
2: That tooting and screeching of the brakes means it's time for us to get out of here.
0: Let's go do our own tooting. Mm-hmm. I don't even know what that means. Sorry. I'm going to blame the calorie deficit.
2: Day one of the week is...
0: Well done, Henry.
2: Wrapped
0: proud
2: up.
0: Of you.
2: Thank you very much. Might be sick tomorrow. Did you manage to catch that flu that was going around? Everybody had it.
0: Wow. Okay, knock on wood. Yeah, why would you ask me that?
2: Well, no, because everybody had it. Have you had it yet?
0: No. Even if I did, you know I'd still come to work. Who's going to do our show?
2: Well, I'm just saying, everyone managed to get into this damn flu.
0: I think there was a point I did start to feel sick. So, you know me. Had my
2: straight
0: meds.
2: With the Vaikita?
0: Vaikita, mm-hmm. And I'm good. My brother was sick for a little bit. He went overseas, he came back, and he was like, oh, I've been sick, da-da-da. Dropped in Vaikita. The next day, the man's out running, out and about running.
2: Yeah, see, you got to just go back to what our ancestors were using.
0: I'm telling you.
2: Keep your Panadol to yourself. Pull out a pipe, give that a good crack. But that is us done. If you've missed anything, the Rush Rewind is officially back in action.
0: Oh my God, we're going to have to look at the stats tomorrow and see how we've been going. I did tell everyone that I don't know how to look at it while you're away.
2: I have done a bit of an investigation, and it seems as though, and I've said this before, they wait for us to have a massive break and then they go and catch up on all the missed episodes.
0: So you guys really do love us.
2: Mm-hmm. You can find that on Spotify, The Rush Rewind, on Instagram, New FM The Rush.
0: Mm-hmm.
2: Apart from that, we're back in tomorrow.
0: All right, but look after yourselves. You've got the news coming up at 6. Morning check back from 6. Monica from 10. And we'll see you tomorrow.
2: Bye.
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3: New Zealand needs to take Australia's lead and have mandatory RDOs?
4: Rested days off.
3: I feel it'll be more productive when you feel more appreciated and well-rested. 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Could this be the new thing?
4: I want you to take this on board as a business owner.
3: Yeah.
4: I've worked for you about 3 times now, and I don't feel looked after. 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I feel overworked.
3: Man, well, you know what?
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8: PMN News at 6. Whakalofalai atu, I'm Vamaila Leatinu'u. Labour hopes to raise employer contributions to 6% for KiwiSaver, in line with the National's proposal, but wouldn't make employee contributions compulsory to ease the pressure during a cost-of-living crisis. Both New Zealand First and National are proposing compulsory contributions for all workers, but have also both announced policies that would automatically enrol babies and children. Labour's finance spokesperson Barbara Edmund says their policy allows employees some flexibility based on their financial circumstances.
9: It will strengthen KiwiSaver for future generations by making employer contributions compulsory, lifting it to 6% by 2032, but actually giving flexibility to the employee as to what they can contribute. It just deals with the practicalities of life. Mm. Sometimes you can afford to put in more and sometimes you can only put in less because other bills mess.
8: Green Party MP Te Anau Tuiono is accusing the coalition government of trampling on the mana of Māori with the ACT Party's plan to scrap the Waitangi Tribunal after the current round of treaty settlements are cleared. He says Pasifika should also be worried if ACT's plan goes ahead.
10: Trampling on the mana of Te Tiriti, trampling on the mana of Māori, and Pasifika should be really alarmed with that. But many of us are also Māori as well. Actually, the Green Party sees Te Tiriti o Waitangi as being really, really important. We've threaded it through our constitution, better resourcing for the Waitangi Tribunal to make binding recommendations.
8: to the Pacific, the president of the autonomous Bougainville government has condemned the arson attack on a foreign mining company's equipment at the Panguna mine site. Armed men are alleged to have entered the site and set fire to heavy haul trucks and other equipment belonging to Indian company Lloyds Metals and Energy Limited. President Ismail Toroama says his government will not be intimidated by people seeking to undermine efforts to redevelop the Panguna mine. He says the majority of Bougainvillians look forward to this development. To the Cook Islands, Prime Minister Mark Brown has confirmed the cost of living and housing will be top priorities for his government's first 100 days in office. Following a historic fifth-term election victory, Brown has pledged a cost-of-living review to deliver targeted relief for families facing high fuel and utility costs. The administration is also advancing a national housing strategy aimed at expanding affordable rentals and providing deposit assistance for first-home buyers. Other early focus areas include establishing a newborn child foundation fund and addressing public concerns over water tariffs. Tonga's Deputy Prime Minister says no village should be considered too small to get weather warnings. Islands Business reports Dr. Viliami Latu spoke at the opening of the Pacific Meteorological Council. He says the value of weather and climate services should not be measured by how sophisticated the technology is, but whether people receive information they can understand and act upon. He says no community should be considered too remote to receive an effective warning. Finally, former Silver Ferns shooter Alia Dunn and Te Paia Selby Rickett have been recalled to the national squad ahead of the 2027 Netball World Cup in Sydney. The 18-player squad retains all 12 gold medalists from the recent Commonwealth Games, with young tactics defender Laura Balmer named as the sole new selection. Head coach Dame Nolene Taurua says the selection focuses on building genuine depth and sustained success across multiple World Cup cycles. The Silver Ferns now assemble for training camps ahead of their Constellation Cup opener against Australia in Auckland on October 18th. And that's PMN News at 6pm. For more Pacific news and sport, go to pmn.co.nz.

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2: Shout out to all
1: man.
2: My sexy, beautiful, fine ladies in the building. 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
1: Okay. 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
1: Oh, baby, how you doing? 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

Watch me make it, tell them watch me make it. 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

0: Hey, listen, I just want to thank everyone listening to this Hammerfire album. Wow, what a stink album, eh? Hey, shout out to Groove Junkie putting it on. Oh, yeah, Minnie Mouse. And to the Uso. Poetic, you're the man. La Coco. Oh, delicious. All right, that's it.
1: You will have a 5 minutes. 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
1: Let me escape on these violent nights. 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But they ain't no surprise when you feel why I fell aside.
2: Can we just play pretend? 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But this ain't happening again. Cause I can't see the evidence. And it looks like it's over.

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0: PMA News SX, Talafakoi, I'm Levi Mataltia Morgan. An estimated 72,500 passengers were counted on trains across the Auckland transport network by 5 p.m. yesterday, 25,000 more than last Monday. Auckland Transport Chief Executive Stacey van der Putten says Aucklanders are exploring the new routes that City Rail Link offers, and it's a fantastic way for people to visit parts of the city they may not have had easy access to in the past. Carriage Business Association spokesperson Charlotte Ryan welcomes the return of commuters and anticipates a surge in business for retailers.
1: Like, I think I expected, you know, lots of our friends or lots of the K Road community to come out, and they were, but it was actually majority people that I don't think have been here in 10 or 15 years or even longer. People were commenting where they thought old buildings were, and, you know, it was really, really interesting to see that people had returned.
0: The volatility of oil and fuel prices and the uncertainty of the conflict in the Middle East continue to impact New Zealand's economy. Prime Minister Christopher Luxon says this will be reflected in Stats New Zealand's latest GDP updates to be released on Thursday. But he says fuel supplies in New Zealand remain secure and New Zealand has enough stocks to last until November.
2: Those higher oil prices and the accompanying economic impact will be reflected in Thursday's GDP result. Recent developments in Saudi Arabia have driven a sharp increase in the price of Brent crude, up by around $10 to $108 a barrel. The good news is that New Zealand's fuel supply remains secure, and our fuel importers continue to report confidence in securing fuel supply out to November.
0: Meanwhile, a Porirua budget advisor says her clients are not getting by, and every day someone seeks help with KiwiSaver hardship withdrawals to cover the basics. Beneficiaries are living on an average of $251 a week once they've covered their housing costs, a government report shows. Budgeting advisor Christine Tafara says that there's real stress out there with clients seeking help with KiwiSaver hardship withdrawals.
3: That'll give them some money to catch up on debts, catch up on rent, catch up on their power bill, buy a shopping trolley full of food. But that's only a temporary fix. It's almost like a sticking plaster.
0: Vanuatu's top meteorologist says the MV Matui tragedy reinforces why marine warnings need to be taken seriously, even when conditions at sea can change. Vanuatu's inter-island ferry sank in rough seas over the weekend, with authorities saying there was one person confirmed dead and more than 30 missing. Director of Vanuatu's Meteorology and Geohazards Department, Levu Antifalo, says weather can be unpredictable, so people should be cautious before going to sea.
4: We can only put out the information to stop the vessels going out. That's not our mandate. So whether they take heed of the warnings, that's up to them.
0: And Fale says that there needs to be a greater responsibility for the people producing the forecast to those regulating vessels and the people deciding whether to travel. Turning to sports now, and Australia's Samoan heritage boxer Jaio Pitaia scored a brutal ninth round technical knockout win in his cruiserweight clash with Noel Michaelian at the weekend. The win means he remains unbeaten as a professional fighter, and the fight at Las Vegas T-Mobile Arena saw Pitaia pound Michaelian, the World Boxing Council cruiserweight champion, into submission in the ninth round, forcing the referee to step in and stop the fight.
5: If the ropes hold you up, it's a knockdown. That was a good call by the ref. He is damaged.
6: He's out of his feet.
5: Now watch out. He does not look good. It's over.
7: That's a good stop.
5: He is over.
0: Pitaia is unbeaten after 31 matches with 24 knockouts and is now preparing to face David Benavidez, the WBA Super and WBO champion, next year. And that's PMN News at 6. For more Pacific News and sports, go to pmn.co.nz.
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13: Morning.
11: That's like, you know, when you hear, like, your nana or your koro.
12: Oh, okay, okay.
13: Morena, mokopunas.
12: You know, before I met you, I thought you were a Māori because the content that you used to do, it's giving cultural appropriation.
11: Oh, shut up.
12: Anyway, we are celebrating Te Wiki o Te Reo Māori.
13: Yes, indeed, moko.
12: Stop. You're offending them. They're going to come and haunt you.
11: Oh, my days.
12: What have we got today on the show?
11: Yeah, plenty going on, including your chance to pick up a Cara Coconut Care Package. All thanks to Cara. I guess I got to put my stomach on the line one more time again and eat something. You got to guess what it is to pick up that bad boy.
12: Speaking of eating, I want to talk about this lady who had... She got diarrhea during the High Rocks competition. It is going all over the internet at the moment.
11: Was it here in New Zealand?
12: No, I think it was in Australia.
11: Oh, you guys are
12: Aussies are ELO.
11: Man, geez. Anyways, also we are celebrating Te Wiki o Te Reo Māori the entire show, man. It's going to be a good one. We'd love to know what you're up to today. 466 on the text line. You give us a call, 0800-223-1003. Let's all catch up together after this one here. It's Frito. It's birthday. It's on NorFam. Good morning, everybody.

0: New fam, it's the beat of the Pacific. Frida, birthday for you Tuesday morning.
1: Hey, how you doing?
2: Let me get you up.
3: How are we doing? Kids back with?
0: Kids it by, hoa.
3: We need to check in before we get into the rest of the show. 466 on the text line. Would love to hear from you. How was our day yesterday, boys?
0: Busy? It was good. It was busy.
3: Did we get slightly into rest?
0: Half and half.
3: Okay.
0: Yeah, did a bit of admin work, and then we went and watched, took the boys to go watch Forgotten Island. It's like the latest animated film from DreamWorks.
3: It's good.
0: The first Filipino story.
3: Oh,
0: and honestly,
3: cool.
0: It is so cool, man. Shout out to Pisa for hooking us up, man. We went over there, watched the film, and honestly, I gave it a 9.
3: What?
0: Yeah, man, it's so cool to see like their culture put on the big screen like that in animated style. They had like the sequence where they showed like all the like traits of being a Filipino on there. The animations were amazing, man. Yeah, it was such a good story, man. Even the storyline was great as well.
3: Mm.
0: And just to see their like myths and legends kind of put on the big screen,
3: yeah,
0: it was really, really good. I liked it.
3: That's cool. It sounds good. Where did you watch it?
0: Watched it at the movies, and yeah.
3: Which one?
0: St. Luke's. And I got to tell you, you guys had the most expensive bloody combos.
3: That's so far for you.
0: That's where they had the screening. But man, okay. You know what? Man, it was expensive with the popcorn. You know, they're charging $8 for an ice cream.
3: Oh yeah, welcome to Central.
0: That is mental.
3: Why don't you go to the shop and buy your own?
0: I try to stop doing that. I'm trying to help the film industry.
3: Oh, it's not going to the film industry.
0: Oh, damn. Anyways. but yeah. Give it a 9 out of 10 for me, man. Go check it out when it does drop. I think it's later on this month.
3: Nice.
0: Yeah, it's pretty good. What about you? What'd you get up to?
3: Yesterday, I felt a bit sick yesterday. Didn't do much.
0: You look
3: good. I had an admin. Sorry?
0: You look.
3: That's because I had a chopper wake me up at 2 o'clock that
0: morning. Oh, yeah.
3: So
0: yeah,
3: I didn't
0: yeah.
3: sleep that whole time.
0: That's crazy. Do you have anyone break into your car
3: so
0: and then you can't sleep
3: day?
0: All night?
3: Not my problem. Lock your car.
0: Hurry up.
3: Nothing interesting for me yesterday. It was a boring Monday. Today will be a better day.
0: Yeah.
3: I'm looking at these Warriors tickets. Damn, you guys making a killing.
0: Honestly.
3: Not the Warriors. The NRL.
0: Yeah, straight up, man. Massive shout out to Digger Joe, man. He hooked me up with his his pass with his code. Yeah. So I was able to scoop up a few tickets. So, yes, I am going to the Warriors game now.
3: Yeah.
0: Hallelujah. But yeah, man, we still like to know what you're up to today. 466 on the text line. Let us know when we do come back. We got the Get Up. Two songs going back to back. Let you know about it and the theme. After this one, it's Tanel. It's Home. It's all new.

0: It's Tanala's home. It's on North FM, the beat of the Pacific. You got Gabs and Reeks here on the Morning Shack for your Tuesday. And we're trying to get you up and out of bed.
1: Let's go. Let's go.
2: We're going to get on up, everybody. It is Tuesday. Don't let Tuesday itis get you, all right? Our theme for this morning. Sorry, I'm having technical difficulties.
0: It looks like, from what I can see here, the theme for today is all about songs from iconic musicals. Oh, you know what, man? I love me a good old musical. I love me a musical, man.

0: You know this one, man. It's from Greece. John Travolta.
1: What I need. Oh, yes, indeed.
0: I got chills. They're multiplying.
2: All right.
0: Tell me about it, stud. I could go on and on and on. Sandy, baby.
2: Oh, gosh, look what you've done, Producer Louis.
3: Sorry, my bad.
0: Anyways, I could go on for hours, and I might do that. But for now, I'll let you pick that song, 466 on the text line.
2: For me, I've gone with Mamma Mia, some ABBA.

0: which one is my dad, Mom?
1: I've never seen one.
2: Oh, you haven't seen Mamma Mia? Oh, okay. She's looking for her dad. Now, I know a lot of you out there, you're looking for your dads too. So if you want to hear that one out, text on through Gabs to 466.
1: Yeah, we're leaving it all in your hands right now, man. You get to pick which is going to light your day up for a Tuesday morning. All right, get your votes on through immediately. Because we're going to be announcing the winner after this one here. It's Neo. It's mad. It's on new.

0: 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Gabs and Riggs here on the Morning Shag. It is 6:24, your Tuesday morning.
1: Ready? Ready? Go.
2: Let's go.
3: We got to get on up, everybody. It is Tuesday. Our theme for today, it is all about the musicals. Your favorite musical. I mean, mine is High School Musical, but that's okay. Second is Grease. Third, Mamma Mia. What song have you gone with, Riggs? Please don't sing it.
0: For me, I've gone

0: come on now, man. This is systematic, hydromatic. Why, it's Grease Lightning. You want to hear that one get played out? Text the word rings to 466. Could be jamming out to that.
1: Yes, for me, I've gone with Mamma Mia from ABBA.

0: You want to hear that one out? 600-GABS-4466.
1: Yeah, very simple, very easy, man. We're leaving it all in your hands right now. Let's head over to the text line.
0: Good morning to all our favorite people. Morning team, Grease is my favorite musical of all time. I reckon I could beat Riggs at who knows the most words.
1: I'll be honest, I really like Grease 2 a little, just a bit more than Grease the original.
0: What?
1: I don't know, man. Some of the music on there is like, banger. Who's that guy? Where did he come from? Oh, you know what? Woo! Anyways.
0: You want to hear that one out?
1: Yeah. You know what? There's another text there.
0: Morning team. Tuning in from Brisbane. I'm flying over for the game this weekend. I'd like to go with Gab's song.
1: Wow. My brother, up the wires, Digger Joe's on the text line as well. He says, Morena team.
0: Morena.
1: Classic and up the wires. Yes, indeed, man. Up the wires. Oh, I think we got ourselves a bit of a winner right now, man.
0: Congratulations. Turn this one up. It's Grease.
1: Should I sing it? Because it's a musical.
0: No, please, no. Absolutely not.
1: Come on.

0: It's a Get Up song for your Tuesday morning. Don Travolta representing for Greece. You're the one that I want. Man, that's a banger right there, man.
1: I like that one.
2: I think I'm going to
3: make a toast with water.
0: Yeah, it is time for you to raise your glasses, your water bottles, all of that goodness right now, man. It's time for us to make some toast. Shout out to a few peeps. You know what I mean?
1: Yes, please.
0: First shout out, got to go to Greece, man. That movie, I don't know how old I would have been. Maybe four. No, not four. Maybe five.
1: Mm-hmm.
0: And honestly, that movie, I didn't realize how raunchy it is.
1: Oh, yeah.
0: Hey, got a lot of adult themes in it.
1: What are you doing watching it at 8 years old?
0: I know. I was like, damn. When I watched it, when I was older, I was like, damn, Kaneki and whatever the other girl's name is, mm-hmm, hooking up in the car. I was like, oh, shucks.
1: And then she gets pregnant?
0: Yes.
1: Also, the lady that they cast, she looked old for.
0: Nah, the whole, even Kaneki, when I look at that guy, and he's my favorite character on there, by the way. He hella old.
1: Yeah.
0: Reminds me of school repeaters. Anyways.
1: They all hella old.
0: So I'm going to give it up to Greece, man. Second shout out, got to go, I'll step it down a little bit and go to all musicals.
1: All musicals.
0: Man, honestly, I would love to make a musical one day, man. You know?
1: Can you sing?
0: Write my own music.
1: Yep.
0: Make some songs.
1: Like Hamilton.
0: Yeah.
1: I love Hamilton.
0: I haven't seen that one, actually.
1: What?
0: Sorry. What's the other one? Cats. It's called Cat, see?
1: Oh, yeah, I'm not a fan.
0: I haven't seen that one either. What about the Rocky Horror Show? That's another one. Missing out on that one.
1: Mm-hmm.
0: Yeah, just all, I mean, my favorite, one of my go-to, High School Musical has to be one of the best musicals of all time.
1: We love High School Musical.
0: But yeah, shout out to all the musicals out there, man. Thank you, thank you, thank you. Last but not least, gotta give a massive shout out to my brother, Ticket Joe, man. This guy messaged me, he said, hey, I got the pre-sale code if you want to grab me some ticks, my boy. I said, oh, you looking at me like I'm, you know, Oliver Twist when I'm going, can I have some porridge? You looking at me going, yeah, here's some pre-sale tickets for you, bro. So shout out to Digger Joe right there, man.
1: Shout out to Digger Joe.
0: But yes, we will be seeing you guys all at the Warriors game. It's over at Eden Park, guys.
1: You're coming to my hood.
0: Damn. That's a...
1: Pay your tax.
0: Oh.
1: I'm coming to collect.
0: You gotta get your pass from Gabs. You gotta get your street pass from Gabs before you even enter the hood. I'm gonna try and figure out how I'm gonna go. I'm like, oh man, should I go catch the train? The new train?
1: You know what? I'll give you a parking spot. $500.
0: Oh, shut up.
1: Cash.
0: Cash.
1: Leave your keys.
0: But yeah, that is the Toast Done and Dusted. When we do come back, one's gotta go. We'll let you know all about it in the next two songs. Here's the new one from Hales. Deja Vu, it's all new.

0: Sun and water, snow, my celebrating Te Wiki o Te Reo Māori. You got the morning check here, Gabs and Reeks, for your Tuesday.
1: Get the hell out of here, boy.
2: Daddy, chill.
3: One has got to go. This is our favourite game. We have all the power just for this next 2 minutes. Our theme for today. What is our theme for today?
0: All about the captains, man. You know, we get some beautiful captains here and there.
3: Mm-hmm.
0: People who lead the way. If you know what I mean, all right? But here is what you're working with today. You got Captain Jack Sparrow, Captain Hook, Captain America, Captain Planet. Who's it going to be that you are going to get rid of when it comes to the captain? Who kicking off the ship, man? Arr. Gabs, anyone in particular for you?
3: Yes, I am going to get rid of Captain Hook.
0: What?
3: Is that the same Captain Hook that came to the Pacific and colonized
0: That's
3: it?
0: Captain Cook.
3: Oh, whoops.
0: You're going to get a hook in him, isn't it?
3: I reckon that's his cousin, so I'm getting rid of him. They rhyme, Hook and Cook.
0: Captain Hook was the enemy of Peter Pan, if you remember.
3: Yep, and Peter Pan is my friend.
0: Man, Hook was a great character, especially the Robin Williams version of him was great, man. Shmee, Shmee, where's my hook, Shmee?
3: All right.
0: I could have easily played that role.
3: I don't know.
0: For me, I'm going to have to get rid of Captain America.
3: Captain America?
0: Yeah. There's just something so messy about how the Marvel Universe is at the moment, man. You got Captain America. He runs away from his duties and goes to live his life. Then I saw on Doomsday, he's come back. But then how does that make Anthony Mackie feel? Because he's the new Captain America. It's just it's a whole...
3: You know, Anthony Mackie is... His real name's Clarence.
0: This guy's Captain America? Nah, his real name's Clarence.
3: That's the guy from 8 Mile, by the way.
0: Anyways, I'm getting rid of Captain America. We're leaving it all in your hands, though. It is really up to you guys. Who are you getting rid of? When the ones got to go for the captaincy? Who are you getting rid of? How come Nathan Cleary's not on here? He's not a captain, that's why.
3: He's the real captain.
0: Oh, damn.
3: Has your captain got 4 premierships,
0: though? Oh, yeah. No. Fish, how many captains?
3: He's got 4.
0: Yeah, he's got 4. See?
3: For the Panthers.
0: He's a co-captain, too, by the way.
3: He's going to get one this year.
0: Anyways, Captain Jack Sparrow, are you getting rid of him or are you getting rid of Captain Hook? Maybe it's Captain America or is it Captain Planet? Mm-hmm. We'll let you know after Olivia Dean. It's Man I Need. It's all new.

0: It's Olivia Dean, Man I Need. You got the Morning Shake here, Gabs and Reese, for your Tuesday morning. Time to play a little bit of...
1: Get the hell out of here, boy.
2: Daddy, chill.
3: One has got to go today. It is all about the captains. We love a good captain.
0: Yeah, you
3: we
0: know
3: We love
0: what?
3: Leaders who lead.
0: That's the one.
3: Who are some of your favourite captains, Riggs?
0: I'd have to go... Man, there's so many good ones. Captain, I don't even know his name. What's his name? The one, Captain Sully.
3: Captain Sully, where's he from?
0: He is from the United States of America. He's the one who flew the plane into the Hudson River to save everyone. Have you seen that movie?
3: No, I have not.
0: Played by Tom Hanks. Any other ones that come to mind for you?
3: Great captain for me, Artie Sevier.
0: Great captain.
3: Nathan Cleary.
0: Yeah.
3: And...
0: Is he the captain of the Panthers?
3: Yes.
0: I thought it was Isaiah Yeo.
3: And Jerome Luai.
0: Yeah, I don't know about Jerome Luai.
3: Bro, they're not wooden spoon anymore.
0: Anyways, we're leaving it all in your hands right now, man. Which captain's got to go? Captain Jack Sparrow, Captain Hook, Captain America, or Captain Planet? Who do you not like? Mm-hmm. We've got Walter on the text line. He's getting rid of Captain Hook, but he also says up the fins. That doesn't count now. Your whole vote.
3: What a switch up.
0: Your whole vote's been cancelled.
3: Since when?
0: Anyways, another text has come on through for Captain Planet. I know you're a little bug. Hey, I know you're a little bug. You ain't a tidy Kiwi at all. Saying you don't like Captain Planet. Another text on here for Captain Jack Sparrow. What? Who doesn't like Captain Jack Sparrow? There's quite a few great captains on there as well. Davy Jones.
3: Who's that?
0: Davy Jones. He's the squid. And he writes the... I forgot what's the name of his ship. But yeah. Another person sticks on through. Get rid of Captain Hook. And rest in peace to Robin Williams. Hey, you know what? I'm vibing
3: rest
0: with you on that one.
3: Rest in peace to the goat.
0: Rest in peace to the goat right there. But I believe we might have ourselves a bit of a loser.
4: Hey,
0: whoops.
3: Bye-bye, Captain Hook.
0: Captain Hook. Guys,
3: I
0: man. What's wrong with yous? Remember he got eaten by the crocodile at the end? I felt sorry for him, actually.
3: Bye to him all over again.
0: They say that Captain Hook was actually the good guy. And he's been trying to save the Lost Boys this whole time.
3: Really?
0: Yeah, and Captain, being Peter Pan, is actually the bad guy who always tries to keep the kids on the island. Mm. Giving Epstein vibes a little bit. Anyways.
3: Don't ruin people's childhoods like that.
0: Hey, man, go look it up yourselves. All right, same page. Coming up in the next two songs, man. Can we lock in? We're just going to have to find out, man. Aradna, it's downtime. It's on new.

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0: Liwa Vacancy. It's on New FM, the beat of the Pacific. You're rocking with the Morning Shack. It's Gabs and Reeks for your Tuesday morning.
1: I gotta ask you one question.
2: Are we all on the same page?
3: Are we on the same page? Yesterday we're trying to get 3 out of 3 every day.
0: We did lock in yesterday, eh?
3: Yeah, we did.
0: Yeah.
3: So how it goes is I give us 3 names. And because it's Māori Language Week, it's 3 famous Māori people.
0: Come on now.
3: Okay, we have to try say the same person. Let's see if we're locked in. We need your help. Send through your wairua.
0: Send through the mana.
3: Okay. First name today. Start off easy. Tim Wera.
0: Oh, come on now.
3: There's only one.
0: 3, 2, 1, Morrison.
3: There is only one Uncle Tim.
0: Uncle Tim.
3: Number 2. This is your uncle, Winston.
0: Oh, what you gonna say, bully? Oh. That was real. Okay.
3: Isn't that you?
0: Same page.
3: Same page.
0: 3, 2, 1, Peters.
3: All right.
0: I feel like we are on a roll right now.
3: On a roll, everybody. The sun is up. Ooh.
0: Collect that white oil right now. I feel like we're in the zone. We're in the sweet spot.
3: Third name. Rhea.
0: Rhea?
3: Rhea. I know one Rhea.
0: I only know one Rhea. Okay. And I didn't even know if she's Māori. Sorry. Going in it? Yeah.
3: Let's
0: lock
3: go.
0: It in. 3, 2, 1, Hall.
3: Yes! Oh, I needed a sip of my water after that.
0: Yeah, you know what?
3: That was a hard game.
0: It's those ones where you don't want to stuff it up because you've been doing so well at the start, and then it could go either way right at the end,
3: yes.
0: If you know what I mean. But yes, looks like we were able to lock it in and get on the same page together. Can we do it again tomorrow?
3: I reckon we can.
0: We'll have to figure that out, man. Do stick around, man. 7 o'clock hour is jam-packed, all right, including your gas watch. I'll be honest, guys, from what I seen just briefly on the gas watch, I told you, not looking the greatest.
3: Stop jinxing.
0: I know, man. Anyways, the news is coming up next. That's all happening after this one here. It is Sam V. It's Rolling Your Eyes. It's on New FM, the beat of the Pacific.

0: Human News at 7. Kia ora, I'm Levi Matautia Morgan. Extra paediatricians are being drafted in and elective procedures postponed in the busiest flu season for Auckland's children's hospitals in years. PHF science figures shows about 70 children with the most severe respiratory symptoms admitted each week for the past 4 weeks to Kids First and SASHA hospitals. That was an 85% increase since the end of July and did not reflect the number of children in hospital with respiratory symptoms or emergency presentations. South Auckland paediatrician at Dame Tuila Percival said this winter had been the worst for years and the busiest as she could remember. Children were being admitted with a wide range of symptoms, including dehydration, confusion from fever, vomiting, diarrhea, difficulty breathing, a bad cough, and needing oxygen, she said. The University of Otago's largest building project will open at the end of this week in Christchurch. Waiora will bring together most of Otago's medical campus into one eight-story building in Christchurch's health precinct. The $300 million building in central Christchurch will be the new centre of research and teaching in the university's 53-year-old Christchurch campus and will accommodate 1,500 students and staff. The building will be used by medical students completing the clinical years of their degree, final year physiotherapy students, nursing students, and medical researchers, among others. The daughter of a woman murdered by a patient who absconded from a psychiatric hospital in Christchurch says she is exhausted by the fight for the truth. Laisa Wanga Tunidau was stabbed to death by Zachariah Mohammed Hussein outside her Sockburn home in June 2022. Hussein was jailed for life for the 13-year non-parole period in November that year and had previously been jailed for more than 6 years for kidnapping, stabbing and intimidating multiple people across Christchurch in March 2012. Mrs. Atunidol's family questioned how she was ever assessed as safe enough to leave the hospital on his own, and her daughter, Dante Tunidol, was at the inquest yesterday that looked into the death of her mum.
1: Why did it take for my mother's death for a mental institution like Hilmorton to then improve on how they run their facility?
0: Tonga's Deputy Prime Minister says no village should be considered too small to get weather warnings. Islands Business reports Viliamulatu spoke at the opening of the Pacific Meteorological Council. She says the value of weather and climate services should not be measured by how sophisticated the technology is, but whether people receive information that they can understand and act upon. He says no community should be considered too remote to receive an effective warning. Turn to sports now. Papua New Guinea's new rugby league franchise that is set to join the NRL, the PNG Chiefs, is facing a trademark hurdle after New Zealand Rugby is set to take legal action. New Zealand Rugby is moving to protect its long-standing Chiefs brand related to a Waikato-based team in the Super Rugby competition. IP Australia has put two trademark applications for the NRL in relation to the PNG Chiefs on hold, and IP Australia says fans may struggle to distinguish between the PNG Chiefs and the New Zealand's Chiefs rugby team, which is how the trademark in Australia for the name and logo since 1998. NZRU says the ballers in the NRL's court who have so far not commented, and the PNG side is still expected to unveil its logo and playing kit next month. And that's PMN News at 7. For more Pacific news and sports, go to pmn.co.nz.
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4: Atamarie! Happy Tuesday, everybody! Morena, morena, we are here with the Morning Shack, Riggs Gabs, producer Louie. We happy here in the studio. Why are we happy, Riggs?
5: Oh man, we just queued our tickets.
4: I just want to say a big shout out to our listeners hooking us up with the pre-sale codes.
5: How are you guys hooking us up? We are the ones who should be hooking you guys up, man.
4: Man, we're not that. We're not that. People think we got it like that. We don't.
5: Yeah, man. People looking.
4: We pay for our own tickets.
5: I know. People probably looking at us, going, "Man, these guys got the following and all that stuff." Nah, man. We scrounging around just like the rest of you guys.
4: Guys,
5: man.
4: We're using our Afterpay just like the rest of you. Okay.
5: Man, but yes, it is a bright and beautiful day, man. We're gonna be at Eden Park too. Watch out as well, man. But yes, lots going on in the 7 o'clock hour, including your gas. Watch.
4: Yes, if you're driving around looking for some cheap gas, you better get it now. It is going up.
5: I told you, man.
4: Okay, Tasman Epsom, $279. Then we got Gullin Onehunga, $289. We've got the NPD in Wiri, Otara, Manurewa, 2 and 95.
5: Man, you know, that is crazy that the, because the NPD is always, you know, at least lower than 90.
4: I thought they were one of us.
5: Yeah, man.
4: I thought they were about it.
5: Yeah,
4: you weren't about it anymore.
5: I just feel like it's going up a little bit higher each day, man. So, yeah, fill up your gas, especially today, you know, it's trying to last you through the rest of the week. But, yeah, coming up in the next 3 minutes, I want to talk about breakfast buffets, man.
4: Ooh, I love me a good breakfast buffet.
5: I went to a pretty average one yesterday, I don't know, on Father's Day, and I want to talk about it. Here's Kotori, Slay Your Head, it's on New. Good morning, everyone.

0: Heard a relay ahead. It's on North FM, the beat of the Pacific. Gabs and Reeks here on The Morning Shake. It is 8 minutes past 7 o'clock for your Tuesday. Now, you know what? Big Bad community, stand up. Okay, we are all together as one here, especially on The Morning Shake. You know, we like to talk about food. Well, maybe just me. Breakfast buffets. Mm-hmm. Now, I went to, I would say, a pretty average one. I'm not going to say where it was, but we went to one for Father's Day. It was like the event in there was cool, you know what I mean? But there's like specific things that you're kind of expecting at a breakfast buffet, and sometimes they just don't have it. I go to one regularly here in Manukau after work.
1: What? And you never invite
0: me? Man, I'll go there by myself. And then sometimes I'll go there real early before I have a meeting at the place that I have to go to just so I can eat by myself. That's one of my go-to places. I'm not going to say anything about where it is, but Monaco. Oh, I mean, it's good for the price. Like, yeah, you can go there constantly. But yeah, what is the typical things that you are looking for that makes it a good buffet breakfast? Because the one that I went to, like, it didn't even have the breakfast sausages in there. And I was like, bro, you don't even have that, but you got, and the other thing was, it didn't have the mushrooms. It had the baked beans, but it wasn't the ones that I like. I'm quite picky when it comes to that kind of stuff. And also the toasty, the bread and the toast. See, this is like how you can tell I'm ultra Big Mac. I like the toaster, the one that's on the roller, and you put it in the thing and it goes, it's like a machine and it goes through the roller. Yeah. Not an actual toaster. I could make that at home.
1: I feel like it's only the bougie places that have the roller toaster.
0: One of the best ones that I've been to, the buffet breakfast, was the one when we went to Australia. You know when we went and had breakfast? For the
1: hotel we
0: were at. Yeah, man, that was mean. In Sydney, bro, that was a mean one, man. And it, my approach to buffet breakfasts is like, I'll eat all the heavy stuff first, and then I'll have like the fruit in there after.
1: I like buffet breakfasts where they make you your omelette.
0: Didn't they? They had that on there at the one that we went to, did they?
1: They also have it at the Koru Lounge.
0: Koru
1: Lounge has got a good breakfast.
0: Koru Lounge is another place that got good breakfast because they also got like the cereal selection as well, and then they got
1: like chersey pudding,
0: and then they got the yogurt.
1: They have a chef that can make your omelette.
0: See, these are the places.
1: Thank you to my Koru Lounge friends. Get us in.
0: Thanks for using your last pass on me, bro.
1: Thank you.
0: But yeah, someone here from you guys, man. 466 on the text line. What defines a good breakfast buffet? Also, if you got any recommendations of where the hot places are, I think about Fortuna's probably like the top tier in terms of like selection, because they got all different kinds of stuff, man. You can eat like Thai food and Indian food at Fortuna on top of your breakfast.
1: There is a restaurant at Sky City. It's at the Grand City Hotel.
0: Yeah.
1: Is it called The Grill? It is probably my favorite.
0: Crazy selections buffet there as well.
1: Yeah.
0: 466 on the text line, 0800-223-103, man. Let's bring the Big Backs together. Let's talk about where we can get some of these buffet breakfasts, man. Here's Giveon, it's Lost Me, it's all new.

0: is Givey and Lost Me. It's on the Money Shake here, Gabs and Reeves, for your Tuesday morning. We're talking all about buffet breakfasts. Now, we all love us a good old buffet because you'll be able to stretch your money out a little bit longer and get a bit more out of your buck right there. Now, I went to a buffet breakfast for Father's Day. I would say, man, it's just pretty average spot, but you know, the event in itself and put together, well, that was nice. But man, they were missing quite a few staple pieces, which is like the breakfast sausages. That, and I'm not talking about the dosisis, the ones you could get at the supermarket, all right? I'm talking about the breakfast little mini ones.
1: Yep.
0: And then having a range of them, you know, like having like a beef one and then maybe a chicken one as well. Guys, those are the kind of things that you need to be having all the time at your breakfast buffet.
1: We love a breakfast buffet. Actually, I was recently, where did I stay when I was in Sydney? That was one of the flush.
0: Come on,
1: man. Anyway, they had a crepe station.
0: Oh, see, this is what I'm talking about, selection.
1: Oh, no, the Sofitel in Fiji. They have a crepe station,
0: no.
1: They have an omelette station, and then they have a coconut station. So they have like different stations where they cook your own food, but then they have the buffet breakfast, like, so you have options.
0: This is what I'm talking about, man. Massive selection of different kinds of things.
1: Well worth your money.
0: Was that in Fiji?
1: This is in Fiji.
0: Damn.
1: This is the adults only restaurant.
0: I can see why.
1: Worth it.
0: Man, well, you know what? We want to hear from you guys, man. 466 on the text line, 0800-223-103. What's your breakfast buffet recommendations? Also, What are you expecting to see? What do you like to see at a breakfast buffet, man? Sione on the text line, he says, 7:45. I go in saying I'll be sensible and I leave looking like I need a forklift.
1: I've never done the 7:45 buffet.
0: Eight.
1: Is it good?
0: Where is that? What is that? Is that just 8 restaurant?
1: Yeah, that's the 8 restaurant.
0: Oh, true. See, how much is that? That must be at least a hundy. Hey, hundy for the one session per person, eh?
1: Yeah, yeah.
0: Surely. Millie reckons, just any buffet where I can eat bacon, eggs, and pancakes. Yeah, but they don't do pancakes much, eh? The pikelets are different, eh, to pancakes.
1: They're a bit different.
0: Yeah. And she reckons she needs to get some seafood in there before 10 a.m. Seafood? Where can you get a seafood buffet? During breakfast time, man. That's a new one. Any hotel breakfasts are dangerous for me. I see any tiny croissant and suddenly I'm grabbing 20 and putting them on my plate.
1: I know. It's just when it's all in front of you.
0: Yeah.
1: I especially love the buffet restaurants when they have selections of juices.
0: That's the other one, eh? That's the other thing that I don't like too about some of these buffet breakfasts is like they don't top up the juice jug and like waiting around until they top it up with these heaps of water.
1: No, I'm talking about like green juices, like ginger,
0: where's
1: turmeric
0: that?
1: Juices. They're with the Koru as well. Man. You can have like a turmeric shot.
0: I need to get to the Koru Lounge immediately, man. Benny's on the text line as well. Give me a buffet with any, just hash browns. That's all I need, man. Hash browns,
1: we love,
0: eh?
1: We've got a hash brown. It has to have hash browns.
0: That's standard.
1: It has
0: right
1: to have
0: there.
1: Hash browns. Eggs and not like the milky scrambled, like proper, like
0: creamy
1: you've got to
0: one,
1: have a selection
0: yeah.
1: of scrambled, poached, boiled.
0: I'm getting hungry just thinking about it, man. You should go to the ones in the one that I went to in China, bro. They had mad selection because you know it's like cultural kind of stuff food that they have over there for what they would have for breakfast. So yeah, man, jeez. I'm gonna go and have me some breakfast right now, man. Here's some Sam V. It's fine with ya. It's on new.

0: vibe with you. It's on New FM, the beat of the Pacific. You're rocking with the morning check here, Gabs and Riggs, for your Tuesday morning.
1: Good morning, T. Ipuki, for your Wednesday. There is some drama going on in the music industry between Pink and Macklemore. Have you been seeing this?
0: Yes, I have been watching a little bit of it, yeah.
1: Okay, so if you're not in the know at the moment, so Pink, she is, she's touring at the moment, and so is Ed Sheeran. She has come out publicly with her disgust over Macklemore. So Macklemore is currently touring with Ed Sheeran. Mm-hmm. They're doing a loop tour in the US. But Macklemore, when he performs, he's been taking a stance of Free Palestine.
0: During
1: his
0: right.
1: set. Pink released a statement online criticizing Macklemore and his support for Palestine. And as of yesterday, Macklemore has been pulled off the Ed Sheeran tour.
0: That's crazy. Yeah. Hey.
1: Macklemore came out, released a statement on social media. He explained the situation, saying, Ed Sheeran is not a victim. Pink is not a victim. I am not a victim. We have careers, opportunity, money, and safety. He goes on to explain how his relationship with Ed Sheeran stands, saying, I hope this isn't the end of my relationship with Ed. 13 years of friendship doesn't disappear because of one painful disagreement.
0: Yeah.
1: So the Israel-Palestine topic remains a tense issue in the US and is a dominating US and global politics. There are a lot of venues as well that are hosting Ed Sheeran who said, you can play here, but Macklemore can't play
0: here. That's crazy.
1: So that's why he's been taken off the lineup.
0: Yeah. Damn.
1: He's getting in the way of the bag.
0: Who's this? Macklemore?
1: Macklemore.
0: Yeah. Oh, man. But
1: what do you reckon, Riggs? Should we let political issues ruin our friendships?
0: That's an interesting one too, because I didn't know that it would... I thought it was from the top, like, you know, the record label or whatever mm-hmm. that was hosting or putting the tour together. Mm-hmm. But I didn't think that it would be between Ed Sheeran and Macklemore. Damn, that's crazy, man.
1: 13 years of friendship.
0: Yeah.
1: That'll be a hard one. Like, I can understand. I feel like Ed Sheeran, he's such a nice guy, right?
0: Yeah.
1: Like, you can tell. And I feel like it wouldn't have been him that...
0: Oh, of course not.
1: ...made the choice to take Macklemore off the lineup. It would have been his people.
0: Yeah.
1: You know, he's... I mean, pretty much if Macklemore was to remain on the lineup, the concerts would get cancelled. So I can understand
0: Ed
1: Sheeran's point.
0: Yeah, yeah, yeah. It's all business, eh?
1: It's
0: on
1: all
0: the,
1: business
0: at the top
1: the
0: of it, eh?
1: Day, yeah.
0: I was looking at some of the comments and some of the stuff that I was watching online too, and they were talking about, like, why is Pink, like, getting involved for and all that stuff? They were like, why don't you just, like, do your own thing? And the other thing that I was... a lot of people have been saying is, like, what has, like, the Israeli government got on Pink? Is there a bit of corruption going on here somewhere? Bit of scandal going on? Who knows? This is all alleged, by the way, but a lot of people are talking and seeing, you know, what's behind the curtain and seeing why is Pink doing what she's doing. Who knows?
1: I think Pink is a Christian. So it's... I reckon it's...
0: Oh, for the
1: like
0: music, I see jewelry's in her making.
1: I mean, there are a lot of people who are using... Like, we got the Emmys today. I won't be surprised if we see the amount of Hollywood celebrities, especially when they win their awards, going to be speaking up about the issues as well.
0: Yeah, very interesting, man. But you know what? We'll keep you up to date on how this all turns out, man. Do you reckon Ed Sheeran will end up on the side? He always comes here, right?
1: He always comes around. Yeah. Wasn't he on Jordan Street?
0: That's right. Yeah. Well, you know what? Shout out to Ed Sheeran, man. When we do come back, it'll be after... Oh, wait, I can't even see the next song. Anyways, here's a
1: the sun is in his eyes. I'll put the curtains down.

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1: Okay, I have a question that I need to put out to our Morning Check listeners. Who do we inquire or contact in regards to the choppers, police choppers?
0: Oh.
1: Because if you didn't hear me complain about it yesterday.
0: Oh, you're hearing it now.
1: You're hearing it again. Monday morning, Monday, September the 14th.
0: What time?
1: It was around 2 o'clock to 3 o'clock in the morning.
0: Wow.
1: There was a chopper going round and round our area. Mm. It was so loud.
0: Damn.
1: You woke me up. You stuffed up my sleep. Now it's going to be stuffed up for the rest of the week. I just want to know. Who do you, like, because someone else might be in my position, you know, tomorrow or the next day or the next day. Who do we make a complaint to?
0: You do realize this is happening in South Auckland all the time, right?
1: Is it? How do you guys sleep through that?
0: It's almost like white noise. It helped put me to sleep.
1: Well, I won't have it. Right.
0: Do you think that it's good that they're out and about? Because it's for your safety, right? So if there's a chopper swinging around, how else are they going to find the person?
1: Well, I didn't see anything on the news.
0: That person that they're trying to find might be in your backyard.
1: Don't say that.
0: Sniffing your undies.
1: Don't say that. Like, do you have to do it at 2 o'clock in the morning?
0: Well, you talk to the robber.
1: On a Monday morning?
0: You talk to the person they're trying to catch.
1: It's crazy. Like, but wouldn't it be faster in the car?
0: I think they need a bird's eye view to see the person because they might get lost. But each to their
1: own. It also got me thinking about, like, at what level of the crime does it have to reach for you to be like, in a helicopter?
0: Yeah, well,
1: and obviously if I can hear it really, and I'm a deep sleeper.
0: Yep.
1: So for me to wake up because of all that noise that was going on.
0: Yeah.
1: Like, it must have been really low.
0: What scale do you think the chopper should be out for then? If it's what, minor robbery?
1: If it's a robbery, come on. Get in your car.
0: Yeah, okay. What severity does it have to be at? Murderer?
1: Yeah, or if you've done a hit and run, like, I understand that.
0: Oh, okay.
1: You know?
0: But murder is probably the one that's like, yeah,
1: are
0: get the chopper out.
1: Are you allowed to say that on the radio?
0: Oh, no, I'm like, if there's a killer, a serial

0: Bukila on the loose. Yeah. Hey, let's get the chopper out.
1: And then, okay, at least give us like notice, like afterwards. Like, why was a helicopter flying around at 2 o'clock in the morning?
0: Okay.
1: Disrupting our sleep.
0: Man, it feels like if you were the mayor, it would only be your problems that you solve.
1: Otherwise, fly your helicopter at reasonable times. During the day.
0: You know what?
1: We need if maybe you work for the police force, who do I talk to? Who can we talk to about this?
0: I don't want to talk to them.
1: It doesn't have to be on the radio.
0: Yeah, if you know anybody that's in these spaces or like, you know, who we can get in contact to help Gabs out a little bit, give him some more security.
1: I just want to know, why are you flying your helicopter around at 2 o'clock in the morning?
0: What would you rather? Would you rather more sleep or better security? Like knowing that you're safe when you sleep. Which one would
1: you like? Feel safe at that time. and I'm speaking on behalf of all my neighbourhood. Speaking on behalf of all of Central Auckland.
0: Yeah.
1: You woke us up.
0: Oh, damn. Okay. Well, you know what? If you do have the plug, man, let us know. And we'll see if we can carry on this conversation, man. But coming up in the next 2.5 minutes.
1: Oh, my gosh. I want to talk about this lady at the Beijing High Rocks.
0: Oh, my days. It's everywhere.
1: Her diarrhea was everywhere.
0: Oh, my gosh. We'll talk about it more after this. Victor J. Sefford.

0: Victor J. Seth for Sean Ree. It is Miss Pacifica. It's on New FM, the beat of the Pacific.
1: All right. Now, you would have seen on the internet, or maybe you live under a rock, but at the Beijing Hyrox competition over the weekend, one of the athletes, during the race, she had a few bowel problems. That problem was diarrhea.
0: Damn.
1: You know, usually, if you have diarrhea, you're running straight to the toilet. You are stopping your whole life. Doesn't matter whether you're at work, whether you're on a run, yeah. whether you are at an event. You are running to the toilet. You are running home.
0: You're
1: staying there.
0: You need to do that thing that you do.
1: It's dangerous. It's risky.
0: Also, forgot to say a disclaimer, toilet talk at the moment. Oh, yeah, but anyway,
1: sorry if you're having breakfast. But this athlete, she kept going.
0: Oh, my gosh.
1: Now, if you've watched the videos, she's literally doing the Hyrox competition and the poo is literally running all down her leg.
0: Gross!
1: It's actually disgusting, but she finished the race. She's one of the top athletes.
0: She finished the race and she's one of the top athletes.
1: Yeah, she's one of the top. That's how she got into the
0: Christmas competition. Oh my gosh,
1: but
0: man.
1: If you see these images, like she's on the rower with her poo.
0: Ew!
1: She's doing burpees. I don't know how the people around her aren't like vomiting. Like the smell of poo. When it's like, it is runny.
0: On top of sweat, like, you know, the sweat that's everyone sweating.
1: So there are also the Hyrox competition in Beijing. They've got cleaners around who are washing, watering down the equipment after she uses it. But there's a lot of debate going online at the moment in terms of, you know, should she have continued the race?
0: Yeah.
1: Or should she have been disqualified and taken out of it because of everybody else around her.
0: Yeah, that's true, man. And I can't believe that people are praising her as well for completing it.
1: Like, I get it. I so get it. Because when you have to train for a competition like this, like, it takes up your whole life. She's been training for years.
0: That's so selfish,
1: so
0: though,
1: much
0: man.
1: It is a bit selfish. So I commend her for, like... So she even came out with an Instagram story. She said, go hard or go home. A win is a win.
0: Nah, go hard or go toilet. That's all you need to do.
1: This is
0: a win is a win. Damn.
1: I've met athletes like this. They are like do or die.
0: That is mental, man.
1: Hyrox have come out with a statement apologizing. They have said, you know, we do ask our athletes to train to the highest level. They're all elite athletes, so they're at the top of the game.
0: Mm.
1: But they don't, they're pretty much saying they don't condone like the bullying and the threats that are happening towards this athlete at
0: That's
1: the moment.
0: That's just unhygienic for everybody else that is participating. The next person that sits on the row after you.
1: They did.
0: This is your...
1: It got cleaned out. I mean, not to say that that's okay, but I want to know this morning because diarrhea comes at the worst of times.
0: Yeah, you're right.
1: Where is the worst place you have had diarrhea? I was in Samoa. I was on holiday. Oh, enjoy my holiday. And I had diarrhea for 3 days. Do you know how annoying it is to have diarrhea in the islands?
0: Yeah.
1: It is the absolute worst. You don't want to swim. You don't want to be in the sun. You don't want to live life. It's the worst. 466 on the text line. Where is the absolute worst place you have had diarrhea?
0: Yeah, man. We want to hear about it, man. Toilet talk. We'll do it after this one here. It's Latoya. Miller Downs, Rage Quit. The remix. It's all new.

show. Fill a take off, get and go. When these games up the score, more and more. These boys ain't one on one. Hits on hits, back to back. Count my stacks, fit a pack, my green and gold. 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I'm a goalie, faith, you're a green light. J, my money too fat, bro, I'm okay. Went like race, so I die, no danger. Man, I'll cash down, big punch, D-slay. I'm so hard to a stack like cage, been lighting that torch like Meiju flame.

0: I always wondered why Latour said it was him versus the world. I couldn't grasp it. I never understood it. It's never that simple.
1: So there's Rage Quit. It's on All Film, the beat of the Pacific, 7:45 on the dot for your Tuesday morning.
2: We're talking about where is the worst place that you have had a diarrhea. This is off the back of an Australian Hyrox athlete over the weekend at the Beijing Hyrox. She completed the race. She actually won it. But she got diarrhea during it. And she continued right into the end. There's a lot of debate going online at the moment as to whether she should have continued the race or she should have been taken out. So Hyrox China, they did, you know, they did come in clean and have to isolate the lanes once she had completed whatever workout she was at. The area was disinfected, the carpets were replaced, the venue received a deep cleaning. But if you've seen the videos, like,
1: Is it being deep cleaned as she's getting off of the machinery? Like,
2: both. Obviously, you can't deep clean it until...
1: But they're giving it a good scrub down when she's on it.
2: Yeah.
1: That is gross.
2: Yeah, it's actually really disgusting. The poo is running all down her leg. She came out with a Instagram story afterwards, which says, go hard or go home. They say a win is a win. Oh. Can I just reiterate, she's an Aussie.
1: That's crazy.
2: This is giving... This is on brand for Aussies.
1: Oh, yeah, it is. You know what? And our kupu ho for today, Te Wiki o Te Reo, Māori, paru.
2: Paru.
1: Yeah, paru is the word for today, man.
2: And I want to know, because diarrhea comes at the worst of times.
1: Like, yeah.
2: Can you imagine training your life away for a Hyrox competition and then your bowels decide to just...
1: Man, I do not want to be in any competition that she's in.
2: I hate having diarrhea. It is the worst.
1: Yeah, the worst. Man, and it comes at the wrong times. I was thinking about, the worst times for me is like when you're in the nightclubs. Because you don't want to use the public toilets. They're already disgusting as it is. And it's, oh man, the male men toilets. Woo! Jeez Louise, I would not wish that on my worst enemy.
2: I would just go home. Like, why would you?
1: I know, but like, you know, when you're like, it's almost worse when you need to go to the toilet. Yeah. That's when it really starts rumbling.
2: Yeah.
1: Oh, yeah.
2: The worst is in the... I've had it in Samoa. I had it in Fiji as well. I've had it in the islands. It's the worst.
1: What are you eating, bro?
2: I think my stomach's just not used to... The new foods. Yeah. The new foods that I was eating.
1: Let's head over to the text line. Someone said, I went on one of those track walks in Rotorua.
2: Oh no!
1: And I had to use the poor bush. Oh well, it's Rotorua anyways. Yeah, you know what? You wouldn't even know the smell because it smells like that anyways. Nah, jokes.
2: That is the worst when you're on a run or you're on a walk.
1: When you're out and about, eh?
2: When you're out and about, you're not near a toilet.
1: Nah, yeah, that was me once upon a time. You know what I did? I went and jumped in the water.
2: Oh, did you have a spare change of clothes?
1: Nah, I just... That was just how it went.
2: Someone said on my wedding day.
1: No. I hope you didn't get it on the dress.
2: I hope it didn't last the whole day.
1: Jeez, imagine that. You got a sore stomach and you're like, everyone's having a great time, but you, because you internally, you're dying inside, right?
2: I have been hearing a few weddings. I won't say where, but there have been a few weddings at a specific location.
1: Yeah.
2: People have been getting gastro after.
1: That's
2: if you know, you know. Someone else said, had it at my 21st birthday. It was the worst. I couldn't even enjoy it.
1: Oh, I hate that for you, man.
2: Someone said, when I met my in-laws for the first time and I had to use their bathroom. Oh my gosh, that sucks.
1: You know, and then you got them knocking at the door. Lisa, are you okay?
2: But you know when you go to toilet at someone else's house and they time it? Like how long you've been in there?
1: Yes.
2: That's not good.
1: Lisa, are you okay in there?
2: It's been an hour.
1: That's crazy, man.

0: The Morning Shack.
1: Sounds like gambling, right? But the gambling getting to our young isn't as obvious. 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
2: can I grab 20 bucks?
1: Or it might be silent. 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
0: The Morning Shack.

Yeah, it's the morning shag for your Tuesday. Stick around, man. Coming up in the 8 o'clock hour, your chance to pick up a Kara Coconut Care Package. All you got to do is guess what I'm eating, man. We'll do that soon. Here's Kehlani. It's Out the Window. It's on New.

0: PM News at 8, Malo Lele, I'm Levi Matautia Morgan. The government wants to replace NCEA with a new foundation certificate for Year 11 students in 2028, a certificate for education for Year 12s in 2029, and an advanced certificate of education for Year 13s in 2030. Students will be required to study 5 full subjects and pass at least 3 to gain a certificate. The New Zealand Council of Education Research study found only a quarter of respondents agreed to the government's replacement qualification, and it's a step in the right direction. Auckland educator Anna Perlini-Savage is all for reform, but she hopes the changes will accommodate all students.
1: If it's used properly, being able to cater a program of learning to a student's needs, take into account their cultural background, their prior knowledge, be able to kind of work around and move things, can only be a positive thing. If they can see themselves in their learning, because we have the flexibility to be able to choose different standards here and there or choose different contexts, that's a great thing. And it
0: people learning te reo Māori should not let fear of getting it wrong stop them from using the language, Māori Language Commission Chair Professor Arawinia Higgins says. Māori Language Week encourages people at every stage of their reo journey to take small steps towards using the language, and Higgins said the responsibility of keeping te reo Māori alive sits on both sides, with fluent speakers encouraged to care for those still learning. She compares the revitalisation of te reo Māori to rely race, where each generation has responsibility to carry the language forward before passing it on.
2: You have to try. Like, just give it a go. And then those who do know how to speak, kia mana wanui, be kind. Just be kind to people. You know, if they're giving it a go, you don't know how hard it's been for them to be able to say those words.
0: Meanwhile, the Green Party pledges to invest $200 million into te reo Māori initiatives if elected. Co-leader Marama Davidson says the government had failed to provide adequate funding for te reo Māori and waged a cultural war against the language. She says the language, for the language to flourish rather, it must be properly funded. 2 young siblings are recovering in hospital after surviving the Vanuatu ferry disaster. The inter-island ferry MV Matui was heading from Vanuatu's main northern island of Santo to Ambe Island when it capsized in rough seas on Friday, leaving more than 30 missing. Violet Tari says that she's visited her niece and nephew who swam to Santo Island when the ferry sank, and she told RNZ's Pacific Waves it was an emotional reunion.
3: They were only crying when they saw us, when they saw us in the hospital. We all cried together first, no talking, no anything, but crying.
0: The United States says it's open to a security deal with Cook Islands if that's what it wants. The US, along with New Zealand, will pour upwards of $100 million New Zealand dollars into port upgrade on Penrhyn Atoll. Ambassador Jared Novelli says the US hopes to use it for countering drug trafficking and illegal fishing in the Pacific. And he says, though there have not been discussions yet, a broader deal could be on the table if requested. And that's PMN News at 8. For more Pacific news and sports, go to pmn.co.nz.
4: Good morning, good morning. Ata Maria. Welcome to the Morning Shack. You've got Riggs Gabs, producer Louis. It is a beautiful Tuesday here in Tamaki Makaurau.
5: What's going on, man? The weather just too good.
4: It's too good. We got our Warriors tickets. I haven't even had a coffee this morning.
5: Man, look at you go. You've been so busy. Yeah, I haven't even seen you have breakfast.
4: I haven't yelled at you yet.
5: Wow, that's crazy.
4: That is. We're having
5: a good
4: day.
5: See what the beauty is and when you get what you wanted, like...
4: Hey, hope you're having a good morning so far. If you're doing the school drop-offs, please drive safely. We're going to keep you company. We've got Shaq's got backs. Problems. Oh, my gosh.
5: Oh, too many in the world. We don't have any of them at the moment, but you know what? We're here to help. Hey.
4: We need everybody on board for this one.
5: Yeah, coming up in the next 3.5 minutes, however, I have... I'll tell you a little story about my missus. The way she handles phone calls is so funny, man. And I want to give you guys the lowdown on how it all goes. Here's Bruno Mars. It's on NorFM. Good morning, everyone.

0: Hits on FM, the beat of the Pacific, 7 minutes past 8 o'clock for your Tuesday morning. So my sister, she usually handles most of the calls in our relationship. So like anytime, you know, we need to contact anyone, she's the person that kind of rings people up. I'm not much of a talkative person when it comes to handling phone calls, if that makes any sense. It doesn't really, because, you know, I do this for a living, so I should be able to talk to people all the time.
1: I feel like that's most wives, eh?
0: She handles most of the phone calls, and you know what? I just kick back. So obviously, in the weekend, my car got broken into, and so she had to suss out the
1: police report, the insurance report, and all that stuff.
0: And she was on the phone. I don't know who. So her license got stolen that was in the bag.
1: Koha.
0: Yeah. And so she had to go and get a new one. So when she rang, I don't know who the people are that do the license. Is it Auckland Transport or whatever? Someone. Anyone.
1: The police.
0: I don't know. Anyway, so as she's trying to sort out her her license, she does this thing where she always spells out the word, like, using the NATO alphabet. So the NATO alphabet is like what they would use. So they use the NATO alphabet, like, in order to describe what the letter is, so that you know exactly what the letter is. Yes.
1: P for Poppy.
0: Yes.
1: Oh, I do that.
0: Okay. Oh, yeah. Well, that's what she does all the time.
1: Yeah.
0: But the way that she does it is funny, because she just, like, says, like, random ass words.
1: Oh. Like, give us an example.
0: So her name's Juliana, right? And so she'll be like, H for humble. U for umbrella. And I'm like going through, like, I'm like, learn the damn NATO alphabet so that it's a little bit more easier for everyone, like, you know what I mean?
1: Oh, is there specific?
0: There are specific words dedicated to each letter in the alphabet.
1: Right, I thought it was just whatever word starts with that letter.
0: No.
1: You just say, okay, that's
0: so
1: what I've been doing.
0: So she goes and just says whatever it is.
1: Same as
0: so
1: me.
0: What I wanted to do here on air is see how far, or see how many letters we know collectively together in the NATO alphabet, okay? So don't study it up on the next break, but producer Louis going to go through and be sort of like the referee and make sure that we're well monitored and that we're on the right track. Okay, so we'll go for a bit of a break and we'll see how far we can get with the NATO alphabet. See how many we can get right together.
1: Okay.
0: Teamwork. It's not versus each other, right, Gabs?
1: The competition.
0: Oh my gosh. Dan Walker. It's on new.

0: Stan Walker, Te Tangata, celebrating Te Wiki o Te Reo Māori for your Tuesday morning. You got Gabs and Reese here on The Morning Check. Now, we are testing our ability to run down the NATO alphabet, okay? I was just talking about how my wife likes to jump on the phone calls, and as she does every single time when it's maybe giving out some sort of information, maybe it's her name, she uses the NATO alphabet, or she tries to, but it's fully wrong. And Gabs is also in the same boat.
1: Well, I didn't realize you have these specific words that you have to use, because I'm the same. I'll be like G for gorilla, A for apple, yeah. B for basket.
0: Well, there is a specific letter that goes to a specific word in the NATO alphabet. So I thought, you know what? Let's see how far we can go with getting them correct.
1: All right.
0: Okay. Producer Louis is going to be monitoring, making sure that we collectively get the highest score that we can together. Mm-hmm. Are we ready to kick things off?
1: I'm ready.
2: All right, I'm ready.
1: What age do you learn this alphabet? Because I didn't learn it at school.
0: I didn't learn it either, but
2: I think you just learn it off movies.
0: Yeah.
1: Okay.
0: Okay. Let's kick it off. All right. A is for
1: apple.
0: Alpha. Come on now.
1: That's not a common word.
0: B for
1: banana.
0: Beta. C is for
1: cat.
0: Charlie.
1: This is,
0: come on, man. You
1: silly.
0: Are dropping the ball for us at the moment. D.
1: D's not.
0: Delta.
2: That's already a disqualification there.
0: Delta.
2: Already a disqualification.
0: I only know it's so many letters, okay?
2: Also, e. You got the B wrong, Riggs.
0: B for beta.
2: It's B for Bravo.
0: Bravo! Damn, already 1 point. Oh, damn, okay.
2: Carry on.
0: Producer Louis keeping score.
1: Okay.
0: We're on E.
1: Elephant.
0: I thought it was. It's echo. D. Oh, sorry. E. F. F?
1: Fried eggs.
0: Foxtrot. Come on, man.
1: What are we talking about?
0: A, B, C, D, E, F. G.
1: G for gate.
0: I think G is... Frick, I don't know. Gorilla. What is G?
2: G is golf.
0: Golf, damn. A, B, C, D, E, F, G, H. Go.
1: House.
0: Harry, I think, is it?
2: Hotel.
1: I'm so confused.
0: We're caking it right now. Indigo.
1: Ice cream.
0: Indigo.
1: Ice cream.
0: Go.
2: India.
1: I'm so confused. Like, how do they base it on? Okay. Jail.
0: I'm going to say jail as well.
2: Juliet.
0: Fuck.
1: Okay,
0: Kmart.
1: K for K-E-F-S.
2: It's kilo.
1: Kilo.
0: Damn.
1: Okay, L for lemon.
0: Nah, man. Lion.
2: Lima,
1: that's a Samoan word.
0: You're going to see my lima in a minute.
1: M for monkey.
0: Monkey, let's just see it.
2: Mike.
1: I'm so confused. Okay, N.
0: They need to change some of these.
1: N for net.
0: Net, I'll go net.
2: November.
1: O for octopus.
0: Yeah, octopus is probably a better.
2: It's Oscar. You guys probably won't know the rest.
0: Man, nah, surely we'll go through, man.
1: P for pentagon.
0: Petrol.
2: Papa.
1: Q for quilt.
0: Queen.
2: Quebec!
1: That is not a common word.
2: Quebec.
0: Queen is like...
1: Okay, R for rainbow.
0: Why didn't I know R for, man? Rat.
2: Romeo.
1: Okay, so it's names. Okay, S for Sammy. Sam.
0: Nah, S's got to be snake.
2: S is Sierra.
1: No.
0: See, how can you get Sierra, but that could be a C? Hey,
1: yeah,
0: because
1: the Sierra I know.
0: Yeah.
1: She's a C.
0: See, they need to change that one. T.
1: T for tire.
2: You should know this, Riggs.
0: Nah, I ain't got toilet.
2: T for tango.
0: Tango. That's another one.
1: U for unicorn.
0: No, that's unicycle, I think.
2: It's actually uniform.
0: Uniform.
1: V for viola.
0: Nah, that's veteran or something.
2: Victor.
1: W for Wendy.
0: Wendy.
2: Whiskey.
1: X for.
0: Gotta be a xylophone, surely.
1: Xavier.
0: X-ray.
1: Y for yogurt.
0: Nah, that's yo-yo.
2: It's Yankee.
1: I haven't got one. Okay,
2: come on,
1: Z.
2: Last one.
1: For.
0: Z.
1: Zelda.
0: Zebra.
2: It's Zulu.
0: Man, we caked it.
1: I didn't get one.
2: Gabs didn't get one. I think Reese got three, right? Collectively, he's got four.
0: Where did we stuff up at? Like, it was after
2: E. Yeah. You didn't get Foxtrot, did you?
0: Yeah, I got Foxtrot. No.
2: Oh, you got Foxtrot? Everything after that. Golf, India, Juliet, Kilo,
1: these aren't common words or names. Sierra. Sierras.
2: It's mainly used in the military, in the army.
0: Also, when you're using the phone now, start using it that way, okay, guys?
1: No.
0: I'm going to start learning this, and then I'm going to come back at the end of the year. I would have learned the whole thing.
1: I refuse. I'm making up my own.
0: Oh, my gosh. Here's LMA. It's 100. It's on new.

0: LMA, it's 100. It's on your FM, the beat of the Pacific. Gabs and Reeks here on The Morning Shack for your Tuesday. And you know what we're doing on a Tuesday, man.
1: Shack's got backs. If you've got a problem, we try and solve it.
2: Problems, problems, problems. We are here to help Morning Shack community. We need everybody on board. This problem came on over the weekend. I shifted it over to you because I just couldn't deal with it.
0: It's funny because this doesn't even have my name on it. They don't want my advice, I think.
2: Oh, okay. Well, you turn your mic off and I'll go ahead.
0: Says, hi, Gabs and producer Louis.
2: Yeah, so that means they don't trust you. They don't feel safe
0: with
2: you.
0: That's crazy.
2: You're not a safe space. And I totally understand. Now you know what I have to put up with every day.
0: I'm going to read this one out, all right? It says, please help me out with this situation. It's silly, funny, but not funny, if you know what I mean. I'm in a relationship, kind of new. Me and this guy have been dating for about 3 months now. What's been new is I've been spending time with him at his place. The other night, we were chilling on the bed, watching a movie, and for the first time, I noticed his feet and his long as dirty toenails.
2: Come on.
0: Now, I didn't make it a thing, but I jokingly said to him, oh my gosh, when was the last time you cut your nails? Apparently, his toes are extremely sensitive and he can't handle the feeling of them being clipped. I laughed it off, but he was dead serious. Now, I feel like I've offended him and I'm feeling a little bit guilty. Gabs, what do I do here? I really like this guy. He's funny and I don't want to make him feel like I'm judging him, but it's sort of putting me off. Am I being judgy? I really want to give this a good go with this guy, and I don't know what to do. Help. Well, you've come to the right place.
2: You have
0: now. Gabs hasn't clipped her toenails in a long time.
2: Now I know why they didn't want your advice, because you will just mock her. You will just mock him. You won't offer any wisdom.
0: Oh, okay. What are your thoughts?
2: Have a conversation about it.
0: Have a real conversation.
2: Because if you've been together for 3 months and you haven't mocked each other.
0: Oh, that's where the love starts.
2: That's the love language. That's the fire. That's all part of it.
0: Oh my days.
2: I know, take him to get a pedicure.
0: But he like gets a date. Sensitive toes.
2: Take him when it's, I think, like make it safe for him. Like go to somewhere like.
0: He doesn't like private. The feeling of them being clipped.
2: Oh. But they will need to be, won't they? Because they're long.
0: Yeah, so it's like he probably would only do them like once every couple months. Maintenance.
2: Won't you have to go? Yeah, but he would have to go somewhere to do that if it's like my nanny.
0: Yeah, like to the doctors or something like that, yeah. Right? Like a professional way.
2: Like what is it called?
0: Foot therapist or something.
2: A foot doctor.
0: Yeah. Maybe that's what he needs to do, is just check, do a check-in every couple months.
2: Yeah, but how does she go about having that conversation with him?
0: Hey.
2: As a man, how would you want that conversation to be approached?
0: Hi, darling. I've noticed that your toenails are a little bit too long. Is there anything I can do to help assist you? Otherwise, I feel like you're just going to have to wear socks going forward.
2: Do you feel like, would that make you want to go?
0: I'd be like, yeah, you know what? I don't get offended too hardly. Like, yeah, especially if it's your partner. Like, you know, They're saying things out of love and, you know.
2: Yeah, but three months in.
0: Yeah, well, that's what I mean.
2: Yeah, yeah.
0: And that's also showing how the relationship's going to go going forward.
2: I think it's one of the many hurdles to come.
0: So what are you saying? Just dump them?
2: No. Have a conversation, like.
0: See where they go. See where the conversation starts,
2: yeah,
0: eh?
2: Yeah.
0: Okay. Well, you know what? We'll get your thoughts and your prayers after this one here. It is ART 466 on the text line. If you want to have your say, what should we do with the bro? Bigfoot. I mean, sorry. The bro. We'll get your thoughts after this. It's ART. Over now. It's on noon.

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1: Shaq's Gut Bags. If you've got a problem, we try and solve it.
2: Problems, problems, problems. We all have them and we all need your help.
0: I have a problem across the table from me.
2: Well, we don't need everybody's help. That's why you weren't included.
0: That's crazy. This is the first letter that didn't have my name on it.
2: They even had producer Louis' name on it.
0: That's crazy.
2: Reed, you want to give a summary of today's...
0: Yeah, let me run it back for those who are just tuning on in. We've got a letter from a girlfriend, her boyfriend. She's been with him for like 3 months, and as of recently, just recently, she's noticed he got some pretty ugly toenails. He hasn't clipped them for a minute. He don't looking after the dogs down there. You know what I mean? She's finding it a little bit off-putting in some ways, you know? Not very...

0: very hygienic, not looking after himself, not taking self-care in his appearance. The reason why he doesn't, you know, look after his feet is because they're quite sensitive when clipping them. And so she's like, oh, do I really need to bring this up? It also feels like he gets a bit insecure about the conversation in some ways. So yeah, she's like a little bit stuck in what she should do. Should she just wrap it up and gap it? Not wrap up his feet, no. Get out of the relationship? Or should she have this conversation with him? How does it look? How does it sound? What does it all look like? Gab said, have a conversation with him.
1: Take him for a pedicure.
0: Yeah.
1: Give him a pedicure.
0: Possibly.
1: Like a date night.
0: I say go to the foot doctor. You know, maybe and you just have to do it like three...
1: A podiatrist.
0: Maybe three... once every 3 months.
1: Freaks, they can't even have a conversation about it and you want them to go to the podiatrist.
0: Here we go. Cut his feet off. Cut his feet off! Anyone seen Saw? Anyone watch Saw?
1: This is why you weren't asked for any advice. Let's go to the text line.
0: All right.
1: What are the people saying?
0: Sienna's on the text line. Wait till he falls asleep. Wait till he falls. You know, have you ever seen 40-year-old virgin? And no. Then he kicks her in the face while she's tickling his feet or something like that?
1: Oh, no, I haven't seen
0: that. Could happen to this girl. So I'm a bit scared that if she tries to chop his toenails at night. Dink! Got another text here. All I know is if I get scratched while I'm asleep, not only will my bags be packed, but I'm buying nail clippers and leaving it in my place. It's giving old Samoan uncles with the long thumbnail.
1: That is a Samoan uncle thing, isn't it?
0: That's giving the Western guide.
1: He's a Samoan uncle.
0: Walter back in the text line with us as well. There's actually a solution. Someone I know has sensitive toes and didn't like clipping them with the nail clippers. Just soak your nails in water for a little bit and they will soften up to where you can use your thumbnail to even clip them off. Doesn't give the same feeling as nail clippers. Oh, soak them in water. Has the man tried that? Maybe he's just a Paru guy.
1: Maybe.
0: Possibly. Another text here. Take him to swim with the sharks.
1: Where do you do that?
0: Take him to Australia. Nom nom nom. No more feet. No more toenails. Come on now.
1: When I said we don't need all of you, I'm talking to yous.
0: Cam reckons she needs to toes him up. Give him a 1-2. Dick, dick.
1: Really?
0: Toes him up. But I think Walter's got a great solution right there, man.
1: Yeah, but how do you go about doing that when they start can't even have a conversation?
0: Start with the conversation.
1: Yeah.
0: Hey, I don't like this about you. Can we try and fix this?
1: Mm-hmm.
0: And here's a solution that was given to me from a friend named Walter.
1: It sounds like when boys don't like going to the doctors just for anything.
0: That's possible. So many texts right here. And I appreciate them. And some of them I cannot read out.
1: Some
0: as
1: of
0: well.
1: You. Come on.
0: Jack's got bags bare for another week. When we do come back though, we got your chance to pick up a Kara Coconut Care Package. Let's do that after this one here. It's Mood. It's on new.

0: It's Wizkid, Mood, it's on New FM, the beat of the Pacific. You got Gabs and Reeks here on the Morning Shack.
1: Cara that could!
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3: We're giving away a Cara care package, thanks to Cara. Reeks, we do some live ASMR. Reeks eats. Oh, he can eat today.
0: No.
3: But we make him eat something, and if you think you know what it sounds like, give us a call, 0800-223-103.
0: Yeah, this is all thanks to our friends over at Cara, man. You can get yourself some Cara coconut milk, coconut water.
3: Coconut cream,
0: Cara, man.
3: Cara got the hookups.
0: They got the best of the best.
3: You know
0: right
3: what
0: there.
3: I was thinking about Cara? I don't know if the people in Australia know too much about Cara.
0: Oh, man.
3: I've had some people in Sydney and Brisbane asking me, hey, guys, what's Cara? And I'm like, oh. Maybe we should come over and we should show them. Rugby League World Cup.
0: Oh, perfect timing.
3: Perfect. All the Islanders are there.
0: Hey, Cara, if you're listening in right now, man, we'd love to represent. Anyways, how this goes, yes, Gabs is correct. I put something in my system, whether it's food. Today, we're trying drink.
3: Riggs likes, every morning he likes to get a new drink on board.
0: Okay, this one, we're trying to keep it simple, okay? And I can only do this one time, okay? Are we ready? Open up your tartingers.
3: Okay, I'm a fan of this drink.
0: Okay, here we go.
3: Oh, that's a famous sound.
0: Come on now.
3: That's a famous sound.
0: All right, open your tartingers, here we go.
3: Oh, a bit fizzy.
0: Bit fizzy right now.
3: What do you
0: now.
3: Usually drink this with?
0: This goes with pretty much everything. This is like staple.
3: Yeah, it is actually.
0: And you know, I'm trying to look out for my health at the moment, so, so maybe some ways it's a little bit of a more healthy option than the original. Mm. Hey, the original one that we usually
3: your hint right there.
0: Have. Okay? Just a thought. Mm-hmm. If you know exactly what that is, you give us a call right now, 0800-223-103. We will announce the winner after this. Sammy J, it's Backstroke. It's on New.

0: It's on OFM, the beat of the Pacific for you Tuesday.
1: Cara that could.
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3: We're giving away a Cara care package. Thanks to Cara. They got your coconut cream, coconut milk, coconut water. We do some live ASMR. Riggs, he usually eats something, but today he's taking a drink of something. If you think you know what it is, give us a call, 0800-223-103. Now, I got a few messages on our Instagram from some of our listeners over, they're based in Sydney.
0: Ah, okay.
3: They're like, guys, can we sell, do they sell Cara over here in Sydney? We're not too sure. We'll go talk to the Cara bosses.
0: Yeah.
3: And maybe if they want more exposure in Sydney, they might send us to the Rugby League World Cup.
0: Oh, man, imagine that.
3: And Riggs might wear the Cara box.
0: Oh, I could dress up in that. You know what? I could make my own suit, an Iron Man one. But
3: because everybody needs to know about Cara, don't they?
0: Indeed.
3: Especially all the Islanders who are going to be at the Rugby League World Cup.
0: Okay. I love that.
3: Riggs, have a sip.
0: Take it away. Okay, I couldn't, because you can only open this once, if that, you know, that's a little hint there. Okay, I'll give you a little sound of this. Is that loud? Can anyone get that?
3: He's trying to be an influencer.
0: Okay, anyway, I'll give a little sip. Now, this thing, it's a staple in most places, you know, you have a drink of it. When you're ordering takeaways or whatever, this is the healthier option if you were going to, you know, rather than having the actual classic.
3: I mean, it's pretty much drinking water.
0: Is it?
3: That's what I tell myself.
0: All right. Well, if you know what that is, man, give us a call right now, 0800-223-103. We will try and hook you on up, man. We've got Charlene on the phone. Good morning, Charlene. Yeah, we love it. Represent. All right, Charlene. Well, based on those sounds, I tried my best, man. What do you think I had a little drink of today?
4: Well, I was a little bit confused, but I'm thinking it's probably Coke Zero. But then I was leaning towards Red Bull, but the sugar-free one, just because you guys are like, you know, the hours you work, you need that little bit of a pick-me-up.
0: Man, Charlene, you even got the descriptions right there, man. You know what?
3: Congratulations, Charlene.
0: Let's go.
3: You're going to be picking yourself up a Cara care package. Thanks to Cara. Charlene, you have a great day.
4: Oh, look, my Tongan and husband will be, that's for sure.
0: Cheers, Charlene. Hold the line. We'll get your details, all right?
4: Thank you.
0: Yeah, very nice. Well, there you have it for another Tuesday. Guess what? If you did miss out, man, and you're like, Thursday. Damn, Charlene, too good. Man, Thursday, we got you locked and loaded, ready to go all over again, man. Shout out to Cara. They're just hooking us on up, man.
3: Oh, my gosh. And like I said, the people in Sydney, they need to know more about
0: Cara. They need to feel the same effects that the people here in Okalani are feeling.
3: Because have you had Cara in your otai?
0: Oh, see, that's levels right there, man.
3: And I reckon they'll be selling some otai at the Rugby League World Cup.
0: Hey,
3: Samoa vs Tonga game.
0: Let's see how that conversation all goes down, man.
3: That was just a random thought I had.
0: Hey, good work. Who knows? Anyways, I got the news coming up next, man. It's on Noon.
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6: I'm the magic genie. 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
6: 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Abracadabra. See what I did there? 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
7: Yes, well done. Very clever, genie.
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0: It's the Morning Shack for your Tuesday. Heaps going on the 9 o'clock hour, including your International Day. We're also going to be brushing up on our Te Reo as well, man. That's all happening after the news. Alicia Keys on Waze. Here is Mashan. Let's take your time. It's on new.

0: PM News at 9. Bulvinaka, I'm Levi Matautia Morgan. The Post Primary Teachers Association says thousands more students could fail under the government's plan to replace NTEA with a new qualification. It also warns the change will cost schools up to $58 million in incidental costs such as training and extra staffing. PBTA President Chris Abercrombie said that the group of 14,930 would be at risk of failing when the government introduced a new certificate in 2029 that required successful completion of three full subjects.
1: We're not against reform. There did need to be some things done, but it's clear that this isn't going to suit a good chunk of students, particularly Māori and Pasifika, and we need a system that supports our young people to be the best they can be and not potentially consign tens of thousands to the scrap.
0: The volatility of oil and fuel prices and the uncertainty of the conflict in the Middle East continue to impact New Zealand's economy. Prime Minister Christopher Luxon says this will be reflected in Stats New Zealand's latest GDP updates to be released on Thursday. But he says fuel supplies in New Zealand remain secure and New Zealand has enough stocks to last until November.
2: Those higher oil prices and the accompanying economic impact will be reflected in Thursday's GDP result. Recent developments in Saudi Arabia have driven a sharp increase in the price of Brent crude, up by around $10 to $108 a barrel. The good news is that New Zealand's fuel supply remains secure, and our fuel importers continue to report confidence in securing fuel supply out to November.
0: A veteran New Zealand police officer of Tongan heritage has taken charge of policing operations across New Ireland province in Papua New Guinea. George Funamunu's appointment is part of the deployment of overseas Commonwealth officers to senior leadership posts within the Royal Papua New Guinea Constabulary. Funamunu says his priorities are instilling discipline and good work practice among police officers and staff in New Ireland.
3: The challenge for me, the process and procedure and good work practice are minimal. Trying to change some of that mindset, trying to put in good work practices. Sometimes people don't know what they don't know. And I manage the whole of the New Ireland province, Wow. Their police force, their service, how they deliver. I manage the disciplinary. I manage working with local government to get support.
0: Tonga's Deputy Prime Minister says no village should be considered too small to get weather warnings. Islands Business reports Viliami Latu spoke at the opening of the Pacific Meteorological Council. He says the value of weather and climate services should not be measured by how sophisticated the technology is, but whether people receive information that they can understand and act upon. He says no community should be considered too remote to receive an effective warning. And turning to sports now, an Australian Samoan heritage boxer, Jai Opetaia, scored a brutal ninth round technical knockout win in his cruiserweight clash with Noel Mikaelian at the weekend. The win means he remains unbeaten, rather, as a professional boxer. And the fight at Las Vegas T-Mobile Arena saw Opetaia pound Mikaelian, the World Boxing Council cruiserweight champion, into submission in the ninth round, forcing the referee to step in and stop the fight.
4: If the ropes hold you up, it's a knockdown. That was a good call by the ref. He is damaged.
5: He's out of his feet.
4: Now watch out. He does not look good. It's over.
6: That's a good stop.
4: It is over.
0: Opetaia is unbeaten after 31 matches with 24 knockouts and is now preparing to face David Benavidez, the WBA Super and WBO champion next year. And that's PMN News at 9. For more personal news and sports, go to pmn.co.nz.
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9: Kia ora ana. And kia ora morena. We are with the Morning Shack. Reed's producer Louis celebrating Te Wiki o Te Reo Māori. Reed's trying to impersonate someone's Māori nana.
10: Morena, my mokopuna. Hope everyone's having a good Dubai day today.
9: Thank you, Queenie.
11: Oh, very nice, very nice.
9: We're trying to brush up on our te reo.
11: Yeah.
9: Yesterday we learned how to ask for a coffee in te reo Māori, and today we're going to be learning a new phrase, so make sure you stay on tune for that.
11: Yeah, we've also got your International Day and the debriefs happening as well, man, so you got to stick around. Heaps of fun around the corner. We'll do that all in the next three songs, though, if you join in the mix, as well as some Maroon 5, but this one, it's Eddie Coastin. It's on NorFM, the Beat of the Pacific. Good morning.

0: joint. It's our new fam, The Beat of the Pacific. 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
1: Kia kaha, te reo, tai au. I probably said that a little bit wrong. Apologies. We are on our journey of brushing up on our te reo, celebrating Te Wiki o Te Reo Māori this entire week. Kia kaha, te reo Māori. Kia kaha, te reo tai au. Strengthening our language, strengthening our environment. Okay.
0: Oh, good.
1: Now, yesterday we learned how to ask for a coffee.
0: Yeah, that was really helpful.
1: Yeah, that was really helpful. Today, I thought we could learn some useful phrases that you can use around the office.
0: Ooh.
1: Or maybe with engaging with your kids. Now, before we get into the phrases, I do need to mention that there are five vowel sounds in Māori. So they can be pronounced short or long. So we've got a.
0: A,
1: E,
0: E,
1: I,
0: I,
1: O,
0: O,
1: U,
0: U,
1: A, E, I, O, U.
0: Very nice.
1: And the 10 consonants. Huh. You know what? There's a resource booklet available on Reo Māori. Mm. Oh, sorry. Tereo.co.nz.
0: Yep.
1: Go and check that out for yourself.
0: Yeah, very nice. What do we got for our
1: wrong thing.
0: Phrases today?
1: Okay, so general phrases, which is Ngā kianga whānui.
0: Ngā kianga whānui.
1: Okay, so obviously we've got Kia ora.
0: Kia ora.
1: Kia ora tēnā koe.
0: Oh.
1: Which is hello.
0: Yeah.
1: Polite way of saying hello. If you want to say, how are you? Kia te pea koe.
0: Kia te pea koe.
1: E pea ana koe. Or, kia te aha koe.
0: Kia te aha koe. Ooh.
1: And how would you reply, Riggs?
0: Kia te pai.
1: Kia te pai.
0: E hoa. I say my friend. Ooh.
1: Kia te pea kare. But you're not a girl.
0: Oh.
1: If you want to say to someone, awesome, tau kē.
0: Oh, tau kē.
1: Karawe.
0: Karawe.
1: Kino kē.
0: Kino kē.
1: Ka mau te wehi.
0: What is that?
1: Awesome.
0: Different awesome. Ways of saying oh, awesome. Man, they got so many cool versions, yeah. Man.
1: You need this one if you want to say a great way to say I'm sorry.
0: Mm.
1: Mō takue.
0: Mō takue.
1: Mō takuhe.
0: Mō takuhe.
1: Or you could say, aroha mai. Excuse me.
0: Aroha mai. Aroha mai. That's the one, that's the common one I hear.
1: Aroha
0: often.
1: Mai.
0: You never say that to me, but.
1: You never say mō takuhe to me.
0: Uh-oh.
1: Okay, if you want to say bye, you can say ka kite.
0: Oh, ka kite.
1: If you want to say bye, say it to someone not leaving, hei konera.
0: Hei konera.
1: Or you can say haerera.
0: Haerera.
1: So if someone's not leaving, you say hei konera.
0: Hei konera.
1: Or noho mai ra.
0: O noho mai rā.
1: And if they are leaving, you say, haerera.
0: Haerera.
1: I love when I get to go onto a marae and just like spend time there.
0: Man, you know what? Beautiful. Beautiful, man.
1: Mm-hmm. Okay, so those are your te reo phrases for today. Come back tomorrow. We'll learn some more.
0: Very nice. Mā te wā. Till next time. Hey.
1: Ka kite. Haerera.
0: Yeah, very nice. All right, man. We'll jump it back into the music when we do come back. Got your International Day, 660, Shane Walker in the mix as well. Here is Brenda Boy, tested, approved, and trusted. It's all new. Jump up.

0: 660. It's on No Fam at the Beat of the Pacific. We're celebrating Te Wiki o Te Reo Māori this Tuesday for the rest of the week, actually. And you know what we're doing, man.
1: Mr. Worldwide.
2: International Day for September the 15th. It is Google.com Day. Who owns Google, freaks?
0: There's two owners, I think.
2: Is it not Bill Gates?
0: No. There's two, from what I remember. I don't know too much history on Google.
2: Really? You use it every day.
0: I know, right?
2: So Google's history dates back to January in 1996. Stanford PhD candidates Larry Page, Sergey Brin decided it was time for the world to have a much better search engine. How do you even, like, sit there and come up with this?
0: I know, man. It's like, it's crazy, eh? Because it's one of those things where you're like, man, there's a problem here. We need to solve it. And then creating it's the next part.
2: Like, literally everybody uses it. Do you think they're trillionaires?
0: You remember that Google also owns YouTube. So
2: do they?
0: Yeah. Wow. So that's like they're competing with, like, Meta. You know what I mean? So
2: this is inspiring. Google began its journey in a friend's garage in Menlo Park, California. Grew fast from a better search engine into a household name. Transition to the iconic Googleplex in Mountain View. We don't need to know the rest.
0: Yeah.
2: You need to know they started in a garage.
0: Yeah, good times, man.
2: All the amazing ideas that have come out of the garages.
0: Yeah, it's very true. But yeah, Google, I think before Google came out, Ask Jeeves was like the go-to website. Ask Jeeves was like the first. And then, obviously, you know, there was like Yahoo and all that stuff. But I don't know how Google was able to stay, like, ahead of everyone, you know?
2: I guess because it's the most commonly known, you know, it's like Coca-Cola.
0: Yeah. But, like, how do you beat something that's already kind of established? Because remember, Ask Jeeves was already out before Google came out. I remember, like, when I found Google, I honestly thought I had hit the jackpot. Because you got to remember that. That was like during the 90s, early 2000s, when we were trying to get Dragon Ball Z pictures.
2: Everything that we have access to, we shouldn't.
0: Google, man. Honestly, so good. And, you know, there's a lot of pieces that, I mean, they own.

0: like, talk to me through. Just imagine some. Act like you know what you're talking about.
1: I think the nutrients from my computer, from the internet.
0: Yes.
1: They send its messengers out into the solar system.
0: Yes.
1: Into the Milky Way.
0: Yeah.
1: And then in 0.005 seconds, Google comes up on my screensaver.
0: Yeah, actually pretty close on how it kind of works. So Google has like these like spiders that go out to the web.
1: Yes.
0: And so they're using words that you typed in and they find it on certain websites. Now, there's a job that's based around trying to get your website on the first hit of Google. There's people who get paid to do that. It's called SEQ. Is the name of the job.
1: You can also request for your business to be at the top of the landing page, eh?
0: That, no, yeah. So that's by sponsor. But like if you, but there's a specific, like there's ways that you have to abide by. And it's all about wording your website very well, hiding certain words inside of your website so that any point in time it could trigger the website to go up to the.
1: This is code talk, everybody.
0: This is all the stuff that I learned at Te Wangana. So yeah, like you can go quite deep into it. But yes, happy Google Day, man. These guys are so clever. And yeah, man. Have you seen The Intern?
1: No, I haven't. We don't have time to talk about
0: it. I know. It's a movie with
1: Robert De Niro.
0: Not Robert De Niro. Those other two guys, Vince Vaughn and they go and work at Google. You should watch that movie. It's a comedy.
1: Okay.
0: Anyways.
1: Do my research.
0: Everybody else needs to go watch that movie as well.
1: All right.
0: Anyways, Debrief's
1: happy Google Day.
0: Coming up in the next three songs, Mashan and Standard in the mix. Here's David Dallas. Take a picture. New film.

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1: That's how it was growing up in my folly. But it was so obscene, the whole idea of life was flipped like a true come dream. Used to

0: Brown skin. Brown skin. It's on All Fame at the Beat of the Pacific. 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
1: It is time to debrief on the show that was, or maybe you'd like to debrief something that has happened in your morning. We've got a few parents in the text line.
0: Tell me more.
1: Morning team. Oh my gosh, my kids were playing up this morning. I was about to whack one.
0: Damn.
1: Then I turned on the radio and I remembered it is illegal. Thank you. Yes, just a reminder to all the parents, smacking, that is against the law.
0: Mm-mm.
1: All right, I'm talking to you.
0: Would you, oh man, one of these government, what if that was one of their policies, bring it back? Would you vote?
1: I don't know.
0: Would you vote for it?
1: I don't know. Because regardless of whether it's a law or not, kids are still getting high. Anyway.
0: Yeah, true. Yeah, okay, cool. Well, you know what? I'm glad that you were able to hold yourself, but also, it shouldn't take a law to do that.
1: It shouldn't take.
0: Cool.
1: Break
0: nice
1: the
0: debrief.
1: Cycle. Break the cycle,
0: yeah.
1: Everybody.
0: Someone sticks on through. Guys, any pre-sale codes? I've been working all damn morning trying to figure out how to get on the website. Guys, it is not up to we. It is not up to we. All right.
1: There's no we in this team.
0: There is only the universe that that supplies. Okay.
1: Actually, if you're a Ticketmaster, if you've got an account, there's a sale. You can log in.
0: Why do you tell people that?
1: Oh, sorry.
0: That's all right, because we got our tickets
1: we
0: already.
1: We just figured that out this morning.
0: Yeah, and also, Gabs used up 4 of my tickets. He gave me that back.
1: I'm a reseller. I'm a resale, $100 each.
0: Gab didn't realize that she was a Ticketmaster holder as well, and so she's got 8 tickets of her own. We have become what we said we wouldn't.
1: $100
0: each. We were just complaining about these people last week, and now we are those people.
1: I don't care. Now I know how it feels.
0: Anyone want my login? $200.
1: I got a ticket and I got a parking spot for you.
0: $1,000. Oh my gosh. Guys, I'll take you to the train station.
1: Wow. Whoop dee doo.
0: Who wants to sit next to me?
1: No problem. Unless you were bringing Oscar, I think those tickets will go for good price.
0: Damn it. Anyways, man, that is the debriefs done and dusted. I was ready to wrap up on the show. Liwa on ways, man. It's New FM.
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0: It's Liwa. It's on New FM at the Beat of the Pacific. 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
2: That is us, everybody. Tuesday done and dusted. I know a lot of you, you are just getting into your working day. You're going to have a great day. I walked around the office just a few minutes before. There's a great wairua here in the air. I think it's because the sun is out.
0: Yeah.
2: Summer is on its way.
0: Maramataka is in line with everybody and what they're up to.
2: We're celebrating Te Wiki o Te Reo Māori, daylight savings. I think it's like, what, 24, maybe 23 days away.
0: The sun is definitely coming up a lot faster, so you know what?
2: We've got a historic game going down in my neighborhood.
0: Oh, man.
2: This weekend.
0: Thank you. When are they going to have a game in my neighborhood?
2: When they stop parking the cars on the grass and ruining the grass.
0: Hey, man, we're going to love and leave you and let you get into the rest of your day. Do stay around, though. Mona's in the building next for the new daily. And can't forget about seeing Henry for the rush as well, man. We're going to love and leave you. Here is some Gregory Abbott. Ooh, it's some Shake You Down. It's on New FM and the Beat of the Pacific. We'll see you guys tomorrow.
2: Bye, everyone.

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1: Let's begin now.

having a good start, but I think, you know what, the road workers out there, you're asking for something to happen. No, I'm just kidding. I think it's also about convenience, because I leave things to the last minute, and today it just didn't go to plan, and I had me detouring all over Auckland just to get to work. But you know what? One thing I am grateful is that we're here, safe and sound. So if you had a morning similar to mine, don't worry about it, because coming on through the new daily, we're going to just have some fun.

New FM, the beat of the Pacific on your new daily show. Kyla Greening, Polly Boy Smooth coming on through in the mix. And for your morning vibe of the day, something to start us off with this morning. And I was having to think about it, you know, when I was driving here to work, and I was just thinking about so many things that I have done in my life, and I've done it without even knowing, oh my goodness, how the heck did I even get that done? Or what chance did I take on myself to even achieve what I have achieved? And the thing that I thought about was, man, I really did do it scared. And so the vibe of this morning is, you don't need to feel 100% ready before you go for something. Sometimes confidence comes after you take the leap, not before it. So if this is your sign and you're listening on in, if this is something you've been putting off, overthinking, or wanting to feel ready for, just start. Make that call, apply for that application or that job that you've been, you know, keeping an eye out on. Speak up or take the opportunity whenever it presents itself. And the theme word that I thought would go perfectly with it is courage. You just got to have some courage to just go out there and do it. You may be still nervous, but as long as you gave it a go, even if you were scared. And so that is something that I thought about, and I was like, you know what? That is definitely the vibe for a Tuesday. We're heading right back into the music. We got Blast and Naya, but right now it's Miss Gwen Stefani with Rich Girl right here on New Daily.

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I got you sorted for all of those goods, especially if you're out there driving on the road this morning, or you may be planning on heading somewhere later on in the day for your gas wash especially. 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Moving on over to your traffic alerts, Silverdale to the city, all motorways, 17 to 48 minutes, Monaco to Albany, back out to Monaco, 24 to 57 minutes, Helensville to the city, all motorways, 32 to 52 minutes, Monaco to Te Aritu, back out to Monaco, 18 to 29 minutes. And last but not least, you got Bombay to the city and city back out to Bombay. All motorways is probably going to take you 28 to 49 minutes. That is your gas watch and your traffic alert. Making sure you stay safe out there on the roads. If you missed out on any of that information, head on over to the text line or DM us at traffic and I can send you out all of those goods. Right back here in the music lineup, Sweet and Irie, Sun and Water on Ways. 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
1: What would you do? 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
1: 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They try to shoot me.
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1: Goes to shoot me again. What would you do?
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FM, the beat of the Pacific, sun and water soar, and we are wrapping on up slowly your 10 a.m. hour. And before we head on in to the 11 a.m., we are going to be doing something for your Tuesday. You know, it's Teach Me Tuesdays back again, but with a twist. Last week, it was Papua New Guinea Tokpisin Language Week. Now, this week, it is Te Wiki o Te Reo Māori, and we are going to be learning more about our beautiful culture here in our own backyard. So stick around, because we'll be talking about that in your 11 a.m. hour. Right back into the music. You're tuning on in on New FM.

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1: Good morning, right here on your new daily. You're tuning on in with your girl, Mon. Hanging on out with you all the way up until 2 p.m. So if you're just joining us, we are going to be having some fun today. Officially hitting your 11 a.m. hour. And in this hour, we are going to be running back your Teach Me Tuesday. But because it is Tiwiki o Te Reo Māori, we are going to be learning something new this morning. And so stick around. We'll be talking about that in your 11:30. But up here in the music lineup, Kenyon Brown, Lorna, as well as Jay King making their way on through right here. It's Kiri Dogs, our representing Wellington. It's Full Hour on New Daily.

UFM, the beat of the Pacific. You're tuning on in right here with your girl Mon, making our way through the music lineup. But right now, a quick little weather update for you for this morning. And it is here in Tamaki Makaurau, partly cloudy with the odd shower. Southwesterlies dying out this evening. A high of 17 degrees and a low of 9. That is your weather forecast this morning. Looking over the next couple of days, we are in for some similar weather as well. And you know what weather I am praying for? I'm praying for sunshine this weekend, especially for the Waz game. Oh man, at Eden Park as well. If you manage to grab your tickets in the pre-sale, then I shall see you there. Yes, a bandwagon is coming to the game, but you know what? We got to get there. If my family's all going to be there, then hey, why am I sitting at home as well? But again, let's hope for some sunshine this weekend. Coming back into the music lineup, we got Reason, Jake King, it's Kenyon Brown with 2 Seconds on New Daily.

New film, The Beat of the Pacific, Reason, Doing Too Much, making our way through the music lineup, Diamond Lungi, Drake and Kowal coming on through in the mixer. But in the next 10, we got you for Teach Me Tuesday. That's back again for another week. Right back into it with Lorna Pulemai on New Daily.

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0: New FM, the beat of the Pacific. Hey, Lani, Shoulda Never, teaming up with Usher. And right now, we got your Teach Me Tuesday. And it is looking a little bit different, especially last week. It was Papua New Guinea Tokpisin Language Week. So we learned something about that beautiful island and culture. And now, coming back to our own backyard, it is Te Wiki o Te Reo Māori for 2026. And you know what? Something that I have been loving is seeing everybody give it a go. And I looked online, and all thanks to reomaori.co.nz, I was able to find so many cool resources. And their main idea, Huato, is that this year our focus is all about making Te Reo Māori visible, encouraging everyone to take simple actions that demonstrate their support and commitment to Te Reo Māori. And they're saying, join us to help make Te Reo Māori a lasting part of our everyday lives. And, you know, when I was having a look at the website and all of the amazing and cool website, cool resources that they have available, they had something called Ideas in Ways to Make Te Reo Māori Visible. And I had a listen and a look, and they've got things like Whakarongo Listen, Kōrero Speak, Ako Learn, Takaro Play, Pānui Read, and Waiata Sing. And they've got all these cool ideas. And now one that I had a look for was this one, where it encourages you to kōrero and speak in Te Reo Māori. And, you know, there were so many cool ideas where it was you could start your lunch off with a karakia. So wherever you are, you could start your lunch off with a prayer. Try even ordering your coffee in Te Reo Māori and see if the barista would know exactly what you're talking about. And they've got all these links as well. And one thing that I'm actually going to try is I want to try and learn and use their cool website that sends you to a link to learn your mihi. And, you know, I thought that was a really cool thing to, you know, share. So if you are out there and you are wanting to know how can you be involved and a part of making Te Reo Māori visible and encouraging everyone to take simple actions, then you can head on over to reomaori.co.nz. And to finish us off for this morning, I want to share what the Morning Shake crew spoke with Jordan with Awai about. And here, have a listen.
1: I think that's what happens when we keep normalising Te Reo Māori in music and in very public mainstream places. I think that's the onward effect, say, is like it helps people reconnect, or even people who aren't Māori, they're just giving it a go. And I love that.
2: Yeah, that's cool. Yeah.
1: In New Zealand, that's why people come here, by the way. Like, that's why people come to New Zealand.
3: 100.
1: They want to see the culture. And so being able to help everyone participate in the culture, I think, has been... Yeah, I think that's been the best move for us.
2: You know, for anybody who is on their reo journey out there, obviously there's Te Wiki o Te Reo Māori this week. What's some words of encouragement to wrap us on up with?
1: I think don't worry about perfection. Just give everything a go. Be okay sounding silly. Be okay having mistakes. It's fine. Yeah. Like, as long as you're giving it a go, I think you're doing a great service to the revitalization movement. So cut a few out.
0: Well, there you have it. Wise words from Jordan with a Y. All thanks with the Morning Shake crew. And head on over again to reomaori.co.nz, and you can find out on ways in which you can actually make Te Reo Māori visible wherever you are and whatever you may be doing. Right back into it, it is none other than Jordan with Here Hino right here on your daily. Super

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1: 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Wait, wait, wait. I broke
2: shout out to all
1: man.
2: My sexy, beautiful, fine ladies in the building. So I'm trying to make sure you're all in here.
1: Okay. Yeah, yo, no L, take out the baseline. Yo, my girl, suck in your waistline.

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1: What would you do? Say we were at lunch.
2: Oh, yeah.
1: And a disgruntled, one of my disgruntled haters from TikTok.
2: Yeah.
1: They walk in with a gun. They try to shoot me. Yep. The gun locks.
2: Yep.
1: Goes to shoot me again. What would you do?
2: Oh, I see. 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

FM, the beat of the Pacific, Coterie, Lay Your Head, wrapping on up your 11 a.m. hour, and we are getting ready for your lunchtime. All of your requests, let me know on the text line 466 or DM us. We got you for your music going back to back to back with all of those tracks right here already loaded in. It's Swiss and Fredo to start us off this morning. We're heading right back into it with Swiss. It's New Daily.

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1: Ahiahi Māori e, ko Ati Tahi Pōtaka News, tēnei, this is your news at midday. Labour hopes to raise employer contributions to 6% for KiwiSaver, in line with National's proposal, but wouldn't make employee contributions compulsory to ease the pressure during a cost-of-living crisis. Both New Zealand First and National are proposing compulsory contributions for all workers, but have also both announced policies that would automatically enrol babies and children. Labour's finance spokesperson, Barbara Edmonds, says their policy provides employees some flexibility based on their financial circumstances.
2: It will strengthen KiwiSaver for future generations by making employer contributions.